Has it been filled yet? I just need to know, baby, so I can apply. Welcome to the Quiet Storm. I'm Lenny Green. Ari Lennox is doing her thing, and she's doing it well. Traveling the country, doing so many shows. Can't wait to see her in performance. That's a young lady I haven't seen yet, but many of you have already. So I want you to let me know how that performance was. I've received some requests. Much love going out to our family locked in Pine Bluff. Thank you for tapping in. The CSRA in Augusta tapped in. The Village of Harlem have tapped in. Our folks in the Bronx have tapped in. And our lovers on the South Side in Jamaica, Jamaica, Queens, where I had a chance to hang out this weekend with the Furtado Brothers and all of their amazing guests. And they're tapped in with us tonight. Shout out to Todd and Lance Furtado, Tony Furtado, the Furtado Brothers. They do a wonderful thing out in the community. That's what Family Day is all about. So much love going out to them. But let me continue with Ari Lennox. It's called Pressure. Pressure can be some serious.

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This is the best place to kick back and chill after a long day. As you do some cooking, as you take it on in, I'm buckled up with you for the ride, for the rest of the night. So let's do what we love to do. My name is Lenny Green. Coming up at the top of the hour, I'm going to slow it down and get us into another vibe. And I'm also going to prepare you for what's to come inside of our Confessions of Love. As a matter of fact, I'm going to leak it in just a moment. But I want you to stay close. And shout out to all my fajita lovers that are locked in. I love fajitas like no tomorrow. I love that sizzle, baby. I really do. And shout out to all of my pineapple juice drinkers. Yesterday we learned the essential benefits of drinking pineapple juice. Not just one day because it's pineapple day. Every day as much as possible. Real talk. But let me say happy birthday to all of our Leos that are celebrating and turning up. The Virgos, we're ready. And Leos, we're going to give you some leniency because I believe in celebrating a birthday beyond one day. So even more than happy to tap into that September vibe of Virgos is doing it just a little bit. Matter of fact, as a little bit as early as this Sunday, the Virgo season starts. But let me just tell you, if you're celebrating your birthday today, evidently, if you're an actor or you're in the arts, you have a lot of folks celebrating birthdays with you today. Actor Robert Redford, who we lost last year, celebrating his birthday today. Actor Malcolm Jamal Warner, who we also lost last year, would have celebrated his birthday today. But actor Ed Norton's birthday is today. A brother that we've seen on The Wire and Oz. Reggie Cathy's birthday is today. Another actor that we've seen in Menace to Society, we saw him in The Day After Tomorrow. Glenn Plummer's birthday is today. Shout out to our brothers in the Wu-Tang Clan, our Rock and Roll Hall of Famers. I got to shout out Master Killer, who probably was one of the last members to become a part of Wu-Tang. Celebrating his birthday with you today. And you are celebrating yours. And I'm so happy that you are. And I would be remiss if I did not remember our brother who's gone too soon, also Greg Leakes. Greg Leakes was NeNe Leakes' husband. Unfortunately, he passed away. And NeNe, of course, NeNe Leakes from The Real Housewives of Atlanta, he became very, very popular just by being a part of that show. They went through a lot, and they exposed a lot, but he is truly missed by many. And I can't forget about my dear friend Parker Akima Posse. She's a wonderful actress who we've seen in countless things. So, Leos, be sure to celebrate your life to the fullest. Remember, birthdays are feathers in the broad wing of time. Thinking of Brother Malcolm Jamal Warner, who was a hell of a spoken word artist. And I'm going to drop a piece that he did featuring Ledisi. It's called Brand New Day. Our prayers and condolences goes out to the Warner family. Keep fighting for the cause, baby. May you sleep and rest in peace. Malcolm Jamal Warner.

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0: Quiet Storm, Keith Sweat. He hung out over the weekend with Fat Joe because he made a surprise appearance. That's entitled Twisted. Now, this question tonight, I don't think it's going to make anyone twisted, but it definitely will make you think. I was scrolling through social media, and I came across this interesting topic, and I wanted to share it with my Quiet Storm family. So in a couple of hours, Confessions of Love will be on the table. I hope that you can get to me so you can give me your input. But I'm going to tell you what the topic's going to be. Do you think women who stay single longer face a harder time dating or even staying in a relationship? That's something to think about. Ladies, fellas, tap in for Confessions of Love in a couple of hours. But right now, I want to double it up with Keith Sweat and the beautiful ladies that he put on the map. Cut Close. This is called Get Up On It. I don't think any extra words are needed to say. This is the Quiet Storm.
1: I got something for the fellas this time around.

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15: Soft and warm, a quiet storm.

The Quiet Storm with Luther, and Here Now. That song has been played at so many weddings, and I'm so glad that you're listening to it tonight, because I know I'm talking to someone who may have gotten engaged. I know I'm talking to someone who's still considering certain songs to use, so hopefully you might consider that one. It speaks from the heart, and it's, yeah, it does the trick. I'm Lenny Green. Welcome to That Next Level. And That Next Level on a Tuesday night is giving you a double dose of the artists that you love. And I know ladies from coast to coast, north to south, all around the globe, loves Luther Vandross. And he was the master at taking a song that someone else did and making it his own. Like this song right here, A House Is Not Home, originally given to us by Miss Dionne Warwick. But he brought a whole different dimension to it. Welcome to inside the most comfortable and serene space to kick back and think and chill. This is the Quiet Storm Classic, baby.

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a quiet storm, reminding you that love is the beauty of the soul. It's also the master key that opens up the gates of happiness. I'm Lenny Green. Are you ready for some conversation tonight? I hope so. Because coming up at the top of the hour, another wonderful topic inside of Confessions of Love. I can't take full credit for this topic tonight, but I did come across it in social media. And I said to myself, first thing I need to say is, let me bring it to my family, which is you, and get your thoughts on this. So, ladies, fellas, do you think women, or men, come to think of it, who stay single longer face a harder time dating or even staying in a relationship? But when I saw this question, it was just solely focused on women. So do you think women who stay single longer face a harder time dating or staying in a relationship? Please hit me up at the top of the hour, or please drop me an email right now if you like, LennyGreenTQS@gmail.com. This brother's traveling all around the country with Usher and Chris Brown, two cats he has wrote music for and produced it as well. Here's Eric Bellinger with Cry in Front of You. And ladies, when a man exposes his vulnerability like that, he's all in. He's in love. He doesn't just love you. I just wanted to make that perfectly clear. Welcome to the

That's what I'm talking about. Yes, your love language is personal touch. And so is mine, baby. Welcome to the Quiet Storm. That's Sky, When You Touch Me, taking us back to 1981. That never grows old. And I love the intimacy and the passionate that's in that song. I'm Lenny Green. I'm getting ready to delve into these love lines and talk with you tonight. Confessions of Love is coming up, and I want to definitely hear what you got to say. The topic on the table is, do you think women or men who stay single longer face a harder time dating or staying in a relationship? Hit me up at 212-545-1075 or drop me an email at LennyGreenTQS@gmail.com. Tuesday night, can I give you a double dose from Sky? This is entitled Real Love. You'll know what it is, but just make sure, just double check, it's not infatuation. Because real love doesn't happen like instantaneously, but it does happen. And I could be wrong about that. Welcome to the Quiet Storm, baby.

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And I know because of all the hurt in my past, I tend to shy away from emotional commitment. But what I feel for you is so real and so strong, I couldn't walk away even if I wanted to.

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16: Soft

0: elevating ourselves to the next level tonight. And I thank you for coming along for the ride. Michael Jackson and Butterflies is a great song that was written by Marcia Ambrosius from the group Floetry. And actually, if you listen real closely in the background of that song, she's doing background vocal contributions on it. I'm going to double your musical treat with Michael because today is Tuesday. I like to double your dose, baby. But right now, I want to slide into Confessions of Love. I'm Lenny Green. Look, I was strolling through social media the other night, and I saw this question. I said, you know what? I got to bring this question to my Quiet Storm family. So, ladies, fellas, I would love for both of you to engage. And the question is, do you think women who stay single longer face a harder time dating or even staying in a relationship? 212-545-1075. Thank you for reaching out to me tonight. What do you say?
1: Hey, Lenny. Interesting question. Mm-hmm. I'm impartial to both views, both sides of that answer, meaning yes, some do and some don't. Mm. It all depends on the mental health, the status of a woman and what she's going through at that time. Where she is, she needing a partner or wanting to date? Or is she her most best and happiest self single? So, I mean, there are a lot of women out there that have had such traumatic experiences with dating that they may not feel the need to date for long periods of time. On the other hand, yes, there are some women who do have challenges only because of the fact, in my opinion, and this is just my opinion, they have a checklist that is too long or too challenging for a significant other or someone of interest to meet those expectations, if that makes any sense. So imagine if you're single and you've been single a long time and you've collected this list of what you want from someone and you run into the challenges of not meeting someone that checks all those boxes, then obviously, yes, you are gonna have a hard time finding someone. Should you lower your expectations? Absolutely not. But also, I feel you should be open to exploring and experiencing something different if you want to be with somebody, because you never know. The person that's out there for you and meant for you, you could be looking right through them, looking at this checklist.
0: No, you're absolutely right. But I guess the interesting thing that stands out in this question for me is for a longer period of time. Like, sometimes we get so comfortable being by ourselves, you know, but at the same time, we want someone with us. When we do get somebody in that space, it's hard adapting to just that person in that space because you're so independent.
1: Absolutely, and I agree with you. My father, for example, is an older man. He is in his early 60s, and again, he has been single for a very long time, and when he has had the opportunity to meet someone, meet someone new, he has been so particular about what this person brings to the table or does not bring to the table that it has not worked in his favor with finding a companion. Ladies out there, if you're looking for a great man in his mid-60s, he would be the perfect candidate, but he has not been in a relationship so long that he also is very particular about what he expects from a woman. So you're right, and I agree with you. But then also, Lenny, there are people out there that don't necessarily even want to be in a relationship now, but they do want some form of companionship or just having someone to do things with.
0: Yeah.
1: So, you know, it's a great question, and I can't wait to hear others' opinions tonight about the topic.
0: Well, thank you, and I appreciate your input tonight on the topic. So you have a good night and keep me turned on, because I'm sure I'm gonna tap the line just a little bit to get another person's opinion. All right?
1: Absolutely. Thank you so much. I appreciate you.
0: What's your thoughts on this? If I don't pull up on your call, drop me that email, LennyGreenTQS@gmail.com. The question, which I can't take really, the question on the table tonight, do you think women who stay single longer face a harder time dating or even staying in a relationship? As you marinate on that, let me double your musical treat with Michael. The king of pop, baby. I can't help it. Ladies, I long to be in your space every night. Thank you for turning me on. I want to reciprocate the favor. Welcome inside the Confessions of Love. This is The Quiet Storm.

0: The Quiet Storm will be right back.
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0: We're in the Quiet Storm. I'm in the cut, baby. Whether you're at the job, whether you're in the car, or whether you're just, doing what you got to do to get ready for the rest of the night. The question on the table tonight is, do you think women and men who stay single longer face a harder time dating or even staying in a relationship? Yeah, if I don't pull up on your call, I'm going to give you my email address in just a moment. But what do you say? What do you think?
1: I do think that they have a harder time, you know, trying to be in a relationship because they've been together, they've been single for so long. And so they're already, you know, kind of like just involved doing their own things without having to answer to anyone. So it's pretty difficult to meet someone and now having to go through the process of, you know, getting to know the person. Is the person going to want to stay over later on down the road? And no, I'd rather you go home and you know, I have my place, you have your place. It's not something that's really easy to just get into.
0: As we get older, do we want to really be by ourselves, or are we going to become
1: absolutely not? Absolutely not. Not at all. If you're in a space where you're open to wanting to try and be with someone and make it a real sustainable relationship, then you have to do what's necessary to make it work. But if you're single 20 years and you don't want to get involved with anyone, you just want to have a little good time, go out for drinks and dinner here and there, and then you go home, that's it.
0: I don't know if I want that lifestyle like that. It's cool for a moment.
1: I don't think for a moment, exactly. So, but those are for the people that would like to have a relationship with someone down the road. So 20 years with, you know, being single and then you meet someone, it's like, okay, I could try, see how it goes because I'm open. The person is open, you know, to wanting to have a relationship with someone. But when you're set in your ways and you like to do things your way and come and go as you please, no one wants time to be, you know, with that next person, you know, questioning them, where you're going, what you're doing, who you with.
0: I don't want to be in that situation either.
1: Absolutely not.
0: Well, I thank you for imparting your wisdom on me tonight. I appreciate it.
1: You're welcome.
0: And have a great, wonderful night.
1: Thank you. You too now. Take care.
0: I want to tap the line one more time to get your thoughts on this interesting topic tonight. Do you think women, and I put in the fact men as well, who stay single longer, face a harder time dating or staying in a relationship? Let me send this song out to Letitia. I'm going to put the Quiet Storm spotlight on Omar Wilson and Beth. The song is entitled, Don't Pull Away. We're inside the Confessions of Love. Welcome to the Quiet Storm.

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0: winding down the night and giving you the essence of that good R&B that you love. That's a classic memory from Tina Marie, Lady T, and Ooh La La La. I'm going to double your musical treat with that lady in just a moment. But I want to tap the love line one more time to get your thought on my Confessions of Love topic for tonight. I found this on social media, and I had to share it with my Quiet Storm family. Do you think women and men who stay single longer face a harder time dating or staying in a relationship? If I don't pull up on your call, drop me an email. My producers told me I got a brother on the line. What do you say about this?
1: Peace, brother. Man, yeah, it is. You know, especially men. Men get used to being by themselves, and the older they get, certain urges diminish, certain traumas kick in even more. Even if you got money, especially with men. Like women always got each other. Okay. You know what I mean? It's easier for a woman to be with a man when she's older than it is for a man to be with a woman when he's older.
0: I didn't know that.
1: Like the urges, you know, that drive sexually, you know, socially, you know, when you're younger in your 30s, your 20s, it's different. You know, you got a different kind of energy than you do when you're late 40s, your 50s, and your 60s.
0: But don't you want a companion at least?
1: There are men that understand the companionship without intimacy, without certain types of intimacy. You got to grow into that. And the only way to grow into that is to actually have a companion. You know what I mean? By yourself, that's the hard thing.
0: Right.
1: Because in your mind, you're thinking like you're 30 and 40, your early 40s, 20s. You know, how we see women socially, sexually, and financially. Deep. My ex-wife used to tell me, you know, as a Muslim, it doesn't matter what woman you're with or how many women you're with. Any woman you touch, you got to take care of. And as a family, as a wife. So men know they have to take care of women. Be you a good guy or a bad guy, agreeable, disagreeable, you in street life. Even pimps take care of women, you know, as much as they talk their madness. Mm. Agreeable men, hardworking men, you know, they got to take care of women. So a lot of men don't have the money that they do. And those that have the money, they want younger women. Just like some older women want younger men. The companionship, being early, being, you know, older in life and learning certain things all over again and learning a woman, learning a man and earning him and earning his trust, earning her trust. That's how it goes sometimes.
0: Man, I don't want to be stuck in that boat. Sounds like that boat has a hole in it.
1: It's real. And you know, them barbershops, the connection,
0: yeah,
1: this is the stuff I hear.
0: Yeah, we're talking the barbershops, no question.
1: And when I was 15 in the barbershop listening to older men gripe about women, a lot of them is because of intimacy. And back then, they didn't have the blue pill or the yellow pill. You know what I mean? So it was even worse early. In this day and time, you know, with technology, you know, and things like that, it's only going to get more distance.
0: Well, brother, I thank you for imparting your wisdom on us tonight and your perspectives. It really
1: anytime,
0: is.
1: Anytime, my brother.
0: Thank you so much, brother. Peace on to you, and have a good
1: peace
0: night,
1: be
0: man.
1: To you, beloved.
0: You know what? This is going to be part one, because I'm going to have a part two to this. Who knows? We might do it on Thursday night when Dr. Indy Smith joins me. But thank you all for the calls. Pretty interesting conversation. Do you think women and men who stay single longer face a harder time dating or staying in a relationship? Drop me that email. But right now, I'm going to give you a double dose of love and drop another one from Lady T, Tina Marie. If I Were a Bell. Welcome inside the most sensuous and relaxing space to unwind it. It's the Quiet Storm, baby. And I'm Lenny Green.

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I hear somebody serenading somebody tonight. And that's what this vibe is all about. Not only making you comfortable, not only letting you escape in the day, but when your day is complete because you are brewed up with the right one that you love so much, serenading them, pampering them, loving on them, and doing everything that you have to do. But more importantly, engaging in some late night conversation and having the backdrop of the Quiet Storm right in pocket. Freddie Jackson with You Are My Lady. But realize love, baby, is just inches away. Speaking of love languages, if your love language is personal touch, let's touch each other right now. I'm going to touch the spot with the best music I've got right here in the Quiet Storm.

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2: 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Is It a Crime? Here on your number one for R&B.

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17: 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Yeah.

A Quiet Storm with Kim and Share My Life. You know, when someone cares, it's easier to speak. When someone cares, it's easier to listen. When someone cares, it's easier to play. And when someone really cares, it's easier to work. And to let your head down and get even closer than close. As I double your musical tree, here's the latest one from Kim. It's called One Love. That's what you and your boo has. One love. In the Quiet Storm every night.

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1: Always a pleasure, baby, to tuck you in nice and tight. I want to make sure you wake up tomorrow morning with a smile. I'm Lenny Green. Reach out, lock in, stay close. I'm on social media at Lenny Green Official, on Facebook at Lenny Green, and don't forget to like my Quiet Song with Lenny Green page as well. And lock in with me on TikTok, Mr. Quiet Storm, Lenny Green. In closing tonight, remember, a friend is one that knows you as you are, understands where you have been, accepts what you have become, and still gently allows you to grow. Hold on to that. Love much, laugh often, live well. Sweet dreams, ladies. Fellas, always appreciate your presence. Until tomorrow night, this has been The Quiet Storm. Night, night.
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107.5 WVLS, here we go again. It's another day, another way. It's a hump day, a Wednesday, August the 19th, with 76 days to Election Day. I'm the Dr. Bob Lee waving a hand, and I've got you covered till about 5 o'clock in the morning. I've got it all for you right here. If you're hanging out, let's go. You and I, grab my shirt tail, let me take you for a ride on 107.5.

7.5 WVLS. Although Harlem Week is just about over, we still have Thursday night on the Plaza. Talking about the Plaza of the Harlem State Office Building. We'll see you there at 5 o'clock this Thursday, okay? And if I have an opportunity, we'll see if we can do the open mic on the Plaza. Whichever way we do it, let's have some fun. The music continues with me right throughout the morning on 107.5 WVLS.

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0: There you go. Coming out of the 12 o'clock hour with me, the Dr. Bob Leo, 107.5 WBLS. Good morning to you. Weatherman says, look for it to be partly cloudy. Areas of fog will reduce visibility. It's going down to about 71 degrees in the late on today. Mostly sunny and less humid. Highs of about 87. Low humidity? Way to go. Hey, we'll take a quick break right here. We'll come back and lay it on you a whole lot more, all right? Got you covered. You know how we do, I'll do right here on 107.5 WBLS.
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1: Shine bright like a diamond. 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

Off the top of the 1 o'clock hour on 107.5 WVLS. Good morning. How are you? How you doing? I hope all is well. I'm waving the big old hand from the operating room as we travel right throughout the morning with some of the best music on New York City radio. Got the sneak peeks happening all over the place. Going to do one at Westbury Middle School tomorrow. Yep, school's getting ready to start. We'll be in a lot of the schools teaching a number of different things. Get it ready. Here we go. I've got more music like this on 107.5.

We're inside of the 1 o'clock hour on 107.5 WVLS. Good morning to you. You know, Nate Dogg was born on this date in 1969. He passed away in 2011 at age 41. An iconic rapper who was in the group 213 with Snoop Dogg and Warren G. Best known for his song Regulate. His album Music and Me reached number 3 on the Billboard Hip Hop charts in 2001. He grew up in Long Beach, California, and he was on the episode of the game show The Weakest Link. He's also featured on the Dr. Dre song, The Next Episode, which also features Snoop Dogg. Born on this date in 1969, Nate Dogg. That's one of those did-you-knows as we continue with the music on 107.5 WVLS. Good morning to you.

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5: Do you know what dark times is? Dark times is when you're in the hospital bed, not knowing if you're going to make it. Dark times is when the doctor is telling you that you'll never be the same again. Those are dark times. When you think about it, you really don't even want to live, because you're not going to be the same. You're not going to be who you used to be. Those are dark times. When your wife is looking at you, you got to question it, like, are you going to be there for me? What you going to do? I'm talking to you. Answer the question.

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0: You're going out about does it for this hour on 107.5 WVLS. Hey, did you know that Queensbridge Houses was established in 1939? One of the largest projects in the Northeast. Well, Carl Alston is working on something. He has something called Operation Safe Block. And this is the 15th annual The World is Young Trip to Greece 2026. He's bringing two basketball teams and they're going to be playing their teams out there. It's going to be real nice. He's supposed to be sending us some pictures. Carl Alston, taking kids off the block to check out another part of the world. That's how you do your thing. We'll let you know more. We'll take a quick break right here. I've got you covered on the other side of the clock on 107.5 WBLS.
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107.5 WVLS, Good Morning of the Dr. Bob Lee. Welcome to the 2 o'clock hour. Hey, they've got the Movies Under the Stars series going on, where you can grab a blanket and come and enjoy a movie in a neighborhood park or playground. This summer, NYC Parks will host family-friendly moving showings across the five boroughs. Movies begin at dusk, and estimated start time is primarily or approximately about 7:45 p.m. But they got one going on over there at the Brownsville Recreation Center in the field, 1555 Linden Boulevard in Brooklyn. Brooklyn's in the house. This coming Friday, August the 21st, refreshments will be served from 6 to 7:45. Movie starts about 8 o'clock over there. Hope to see you there. Movies Under the Stars series. New York City Parks Department, thank you for all you do and continue to do. I've got you covered inside of the 2 o'clock hour. Let's do the do like we always used to do on BLS.

doing the Dawn Dance inside of the 2 o'clock hour, and it's your birthday? What? Well, it's coming up, or you're still celebrating? All right, it's your birthday. It's your birthday, and we're gonna party like it's your birthday. Big shout out to my man, Will Trax. Hey, listen, if you're celebrating a birthday around this time, you're celebrating along with President Bill Clinton. He just turned 80. Fat Joe is 56. Paula Parker just turned 57. Former football great Nate Burleson just turned 45. Also, Nate Dogg was born on this date, too. So if you're celebrating, happy birthday to you and many, many more. May God continue to shine that light on you. And we'll continue to do the music right here and do the dance right through and through until 5 on 107.5 WBLS.

0: 11 a.m. Join the National Action Network, Martin Luther King III, and Drum Major Institute at the Lincoln Memorial in Washington, D.C. for the March on Washington, Defend the Vote. We're marching for voting rights, affordable health care, fair wages, economic justice, equal opportunity, and a better future for working families. 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
4: Do you know what dark times is? Dark times is when you're in the hospital bed, not knowing if you're gonna make it. Dark times is when the doctor is telling you that you'll never be the same again. Those are dark times. When you think about it, you really don't even want to live because you're not going to be the same. You're not going to be who you used to be. Those are dark times. When your wife is looking at you, you got to question it like, are you going to be there for me? What you going to do? I'm talking to you. Answer the question.

0: There you go. That about does it for the 2 o'clock hour at 107.5 WVLS. You know, we got about 76 days to Election Day. 76 days to Election Day. 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Exercise your God-given right. Don't let anybody take it away. Exercise your civic duty. Up to Dr. Bob Lee. We'll take a quick break right here. We'll come back inside of the 3 with me on 107.5 WVLS.
1: 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This is Lenny Green from the Quiet Storm inviting you to join me tonight starting at 7 p.m. as I serve you that ear candy that you love, baby. I'm dropping all your favorite slow jams like this. Even this.
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0: There you go. Welcome to The Three with me on 107.5 WBLS. As we come on down off of the top with me, the B-O-B-L-E-E. I got to really, really thank you for tuning in and checking it out and letting me share in this wonderful space and time with you. God is good all the time. He enables me to meet up with some wonderful and beautiful people like you when I'm out in the community. So I can't thank you enough. I have an attitude of gratitude. Thank you, thank you, thank you. I've got some more good music and I'm giving it to you like this on 107.5 WVLS. Good morning to you.
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0: 107.5 WPLS, good morning to you. How are you? Hey, you know, during the first half of 2026, Mayor Zoran Kwame Mamdani and Deputy Mayor Leah Bozog announced the city financed 12,491 affordable homes, which includes over 2,000 residences for formerly homeless New Yorkers. More than half of these newly created and preserved homes target extremely and very low-income households earning under 50% of the area median income. The Mamdani administration financed more than 12,000 affordable homes. Thank you, thank you, thank you. For more information, go to nyc.gov. The beat goes on and on and on until the break of dawn. We rock it like this on 107.5 WVLS.
1: 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See you at the bar, you was hardly talking. That's when I knew that your heart was starring. Friends to lovers need a part to star in. Like, wait, babe.

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0: about does it for this hour right here on 107.5 WVLS. Hey, our condolences go out to the families of Flo Anthony and Mike Burrell. Thank you for all the wonderful work that you guys have contributed to our community. You did a lot of great things for people, and we will never, never, ever forget it. Job well done. Job well done. Once again, our condolences to the family, friends, and fans of Flo Anthony and Mike Burrell. Thank you for all your contributions. We'll take a quick break right here and come back inside of the 4 o'clock hour on 107.5 WVLS.
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Hey, welcome to the 4 o'clock hour with me, the Dr. Bob Lee, on this hump day, Wednesday, August the 19th. How are you? I hope all is well. If you're stepping out around this time, weatherman says it's going to be partly cloudy. Areas of fog will reduce visibility. It's going to be about 71 degrees, and then later on today, mostly sunny, less humid, highs of about 87. So if you're stepping out, take that with you and take us with you too, right? We're with you every step of the way. Music continues with me, the Dr. Bob Lee.

107.5 WVLS. Good morning to you. Good morning to yours, too, from all of us here at WVLS. It's about that time for those inspiring quotes, and this one is from Aristotle. He says, quote, courage is the first of human qualities because it is the quality which guarantees the others. Naval Ravikant once said, the people who succeed are irrationally passionate about something. Edmund Burke once said, you can never plan the future by the past. Alice Walker once said, the most common way people give up their power is by thinking they don't have any. Aristotle once said, pleasure in a job puts perfection in the work. Those are your inspiring quotes at the top. Let's continue.

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0: There you go. That about does it for this hour right here on 107.5 WPLS on this Wednesday, hump day, August the 19th, with 76 days to Election Day. Make sure you get it right and keep it tight. Don't forget, today we're going to be in front of the Harlem State Office Building with the seniors. So it's Senior Day. And then Thursday again, we got one last day of Summer Stage that will complete the 6 weeks of Summer Stage at the Harlem State Office Building. Stepping out, the weatherman says it's going to be partly cloudy. Areas of fog will reduce visibility. It's going to be about 71 degrees. And then later on today, mostly sunny and less humid. Highs of about 87 degrees. Celebrating a birthday today. Happy birthday to you and many more. President Bill Clinton is celebrating. He's just turned 80. Fat Joe is 56. Paula Parker is 57. Nate Burleson just turned 45. And also Nate Dogg was born on this date in 1969. So if you're celebrating, happy birthday to you and many, many more. May God continue to shine that light on you. Stand by for the past, the Donna McClurkin, followed by the Steve Harvey Morning Show with my girl Ann Tripp with all the news and information. So always remember this. What you are is God's gift to you. What you make of yourself is your gift to God. So choose your choice and let your choice control the chooser. I'm the Dr. Bob Lee. Catch you another day, another way. Have a beautiful day. I love you all. Peace.
1: 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I'm dropping all your favorite slow jams like this. To even this. So lock in with me, New York, New Jersey, Connecticut. It's The Quiet Storm, baby, on New York's number one for R&B. 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

0: Hey y'all, what's up? It's your girl Rufa Andra. I just want to stop by and say happy 20th anniversary to the one and only Donnie McClurkin and the new Donnie McClurkin Show. Thank you so very much for your dedication to gospel music and for everything that you do to make sure that God's name is glorified in the earth. I love you so much, and again, happy 20th anniversary from your girl Rufa Andra.
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0: 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We'll be right back with more of the new Donnie McClurkin Show right after this.
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Hello, this is Pastor Char Wheeler Williams out of St. Louis, Missouri. I want to give a shout out to you, Brother Donnie. Your generosity, your gracious humility, and your realness for the gospel of the kingdom. God bless your living, your day, your purpose, your status, and all that you are to the world. You preserve what God has given you to do it to the very best. And we as a team, as a leader, as a kingdom, together will grab up together and walk this walk while it's day before night cometh. God bless your day, Brother Donnie. Do take care. This is from the city of St. Louis. Do take care, and God forever bless. Amen.

Good morning. Praise the Lord, Donnie McClurkin. My name is Beatrice, calling from Lebanon, Tennessee. I want to give a shout out to my pastor and first lady, Pastor LaVanne Thomas, Janine Thomas, at the Spoken Word Church. Praise the Lord. I just want to give God the glory. We are thankful for our pastor and first lady. You have a wonderful, blessed day.

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want to say, I am Denise Walton, calling from Virginia Beach, Virginia. I don't really have a shout-out. I just want to say thank you, Jesus, for blessing us on this day. And I want everyone to be thankful for another morning. Thank you, Donald McClurkin. You have a wonderful last

It's time for our word of the day. That's right. This inspirational word is taken from a sermon that I've preached. We've taken a clip of the sermon that I preached, and it's surely going to bless your heart. It really is. So I want you to prepare your hearts for the word of the day. This is an era where we're seeing weakness in the church. This is an era where so many different mutated doctrines have come in and convoluted the truth. This is a time where there are so many false teachings and teachers. This is a time where we're struggling worse than we ever have in history. This is the time where the opinion of the people precede or preempt the position of the pastor. This is a time where we are more in a, help me, Jesus. We are more in an Aaron spirit than a Moses spirit. Moses served the people but answered to God, while Aaron answered to the people and gave them another God. And we are in a time where truth has been muddied, where righteousness has been downplayed, where wickedness has been exalted and pedestaled. We're in a time of total chaos. Amen. And you're seeing so much that's gone astray and wrong. You've seen our very lives being challenged. We're seeing all of these things transpire, and we're becoming numb to it. We're becoming used to the crazy chaos. We're expecting situations to be chaotic. You know, we've gotten to a point where we've allowed it, we've accepted it, and we keep on going like nothing's happening. And we're weaker than we've ever been before. I don't hear anybody here. We're at a point now where prayer and fasting is something that we only do once a year, and it's not a part of our really regular.

mode of operation as Christians anymore. We're at a point where we're looking for something that's more sensational than substantive. Well, we've been numbed, and we just accept anything. People can preach anything to us, and if it's sensational enough, we become sucked into the vortex. We see magic in the church more than ministry. I don't hear anybody, and I'm not afraid to say this. We see magic in the church more than ministry. I'm prophet this, I'm prophetess that. Let me tell you where you live. I see 7765 Smith Street. I don't need you to tell me where I live.

0: my name is Bishop Alonzo Thomas. I want to give a shout out to my wife, Evelyn Thomas, and also our church, Masterline Youth Ministry. We're in South Salem, Ohio. Pastor, I want to thank you for getting on here every morning, being consistent, giving us a wise counsel, and not only wise counsel, but being a good motivator. Thank you for all for the kingdom and all you do for God. God bless you.
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0: share a personal note from Donnie McClurkin.
1: Hi, this is Donnie McClurkin, and I've got a personal note that I'd like to drop in your spirit. I want to remind you of the magnificence of our God. Our God is not just a God, one of many. No, He is uniquely and gloriously the one and only God. There's none like Him anywhere, never will be. He is the true and living, wonderfully benevolent King of all, and we thank God for being on our side. He's the God that keeps us in His hand. He walks with us through all of the vicissitudes of life. He helps us in areas where we struggle. He blesses us and gives us what we need. Yes, our God is great, and He is greatly to be praised. So I want you to remember the grandeur of God, the majesty of God, the sovereignty of God, the wonder of God, because He's on your side. You can declare, He is your God. He is my God. This great God is our God.

Now, I've got to go, but I thank you for joining us today. Thank you for riding with us. You ride or die. But I praise God for you, and I want you to know that I love you, and I really am praying with you, not just for you, praying with you. So until the next edition of the new Donnie McClurkin Show, walk in the favor of God.

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14: Ladies, ladies, ladies. Gentlemen, gentlemen, gentlemen. Look, this is going to be a little bit different. God is just good. Period.
15: All day.
14: Please do not allow external forces, other people, or your current situation, which may be dire or not as you want it to be. Do not let any of those circumstances change the way you view God's presence, because God is always there. You do know sometimes things are going to happen because it's just life. And as we say on this show all the time, life just be lifing. And it's coming, man. It's coming your way. So when you're having a great day, thank God for it. And when that day turns in another direction, thank God for it. Because God is always there, a very, very present help. He just really is, man. Man, God is, whew. I can't tell you how many situations I've been. I've been one now. And I just got to learn the lesson, man. He got me. I really don't even know why I'm tripping. I really don't. You know how you get in a situation, you start tripping? I don't even know why I'm tripping. For what? He ain't ever failed me.
16: Mm-hmm.
14: Ever. I ain't never not survived it. Never. I ain't never been brought through it. Never. I've never been knocked down and couldn't get back up. Ever. Quit tripping, Steve. And I'm asking y'all, just do the same thing, man. God got you. Have a relationship with him. It's a great day. Shirley Strawberry Cauliflower, Mississippi Monica Jr., nephew Tommy, legend that is. Junior, what's on your mind today?
17: Well, let me ask you this, Unc. You know, when you talk about life is life, I was just thinking about this. If you get angry in life, if you get angry at life in this situation, well, how do you manage it? What's your steps?
14: Well, I get mad too.
17: Yeah.
14: I get mad at some situations I find myself in. Yeah, I get mad, man. Mm-hmm. I get mad when people talk about me, don't know me. I get mad when I'm going along having a great day and here comes some hater with some stuff. I get tired of that. Hey, man, I'm driving my truck the other day. You know, my windows ain't exactly clear. Somebody pulled up next to me full of road rage. And then, I said, man, let me roll my window down. You think you said something you thought was effective? Wait until you hear I roll my window down what's going to come out of my mouth. I got it for you.
16: I think you forget sometimes you're Steve Harvey. You can't do that, Steve.
14: And then guess what? I remembered that.
16: Okay.
14: And I said, man, don't roll your window down because now you Steve Harvey hollering out the window.
16: Yes.
14: Boy, I had it for him, though. Boy, I get mad.
18: He's about to be viral.
16: Yes. All right. Thank you, guys. Coming up at 32 minutes after, we will hear from the nephew who doesn't care at all. He'll say it. We'll run that prank back with the nephew right after this.
14: Rolling my window down right now.
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10: What I got? I got Boogie snitching. Snitches get stitches. You know the phrase. Once again, it's on. Let's go. Boogie snitching. Let's go, cat dog.
28: Hello.
10: May I speak to Boogie?
28: Yeah, this Boogie.
10: Hey, Boogie, this KB. Let me ask you something, man. How you get out of jail before Marcus got out of jail? How y'all go to jail at the same time, but you get out a month before him and he's still in there?
28: Hold on. Who is this?
10: This KB, this Marcus' brother. Tell me how you get out of jail, but Marcus still in there and you been out over a month now.
28: Hold on.
10: No, they say you snitching. Boogie.
28: Snitching.
10: That's what's going on. You up in there snitching.
28: Hold on, bro. Hold on. Slow it down. Slow it down a little bit, man. Hold up. You know what? I really don't need to be having this conversation with you, but you coming at me like this. It's called bail.
10: How you out on bail, but Mark is still in there? Tell me that, Boogie.
28: Man, how you going to call me with... You know what? I ain't finna trip with you, but you... Now, f*** this. Hold on. Let me pull it over.
10: All I know is they the one saying you the one that snitched on my brother, and that's why he's still in there and you out.
28: I don't know where you getting this from, but I'm gonna tell you what. I had to go to work. I need to get the f*** out of there. But you ain't hear me. I went to jail, too.
10: Boogie, you gonna mess around and get your ass whooped for snitching, man, because that's what you've been out there doing.
28: Man, what the f*** is you talking about?
10: You been out there snitching. That's why you out and my brother Marcus is still in there.
28: You know what? It's called bail, That's what it's called. It's called bail. I had to go to work. I don't know what you tripping on.
10: All I'm tripping on is that the fact that you out and my brother ain't out. He's still in there. Dog, I'm going to tell you something. I'm looking for you, Boogie. You hear me? I'm looking for you,
28: yeah,
10: man.
28: You know where I'm at. You know where I'm at. You know what? Since you run around here like a little bitch like he is, let me tell you what happened. Let me tell you what happened. All I want to do was go get me a beer. I jump in the car, and then I was getting your mama some cigarettes. So why are you coming at me like that?
10: Okay.
28: I jump in the car with them, and them sort of blaze up one. I tell them, nah, dog, put that out. We just going around the corner. He go, he start putting it out in the car. He throw the shit out the window. And now we get pulled over. Hell yeah, I jumped out the car, told it all. I don't got shit to do with this.
10: Who was smoking, you or Marcus?
28: I don't even smoke, dog. I had to go to work. I go to work. I can't deal with that. I told them dudes to put it out. Lord pulled over. They searched the car. How the hell you going to be riding like that and Lord pull you over? They pop open the trunk. You got a big speaker box there. Back there with no wires on. How the hell you figure? I'm a snitch. It don't take no rock scientist to know you got some back there. Hell yeah, I got out of there. Man, them had me in there drinking water out of the toilet. Man, don't come at me that like that. You want to come in, you know exactly where I'm at.
10: So just because they got you up in there drinking water out of the toilet, you going to come up and start snitching on everybody.
28: You know what? I had to go to work. Hell, I used all my money trying to get out of there on some.
10: Oh, this can't be about you got to go to work. That can't be about you got to have some heart somewhere, dog.
28: Coming at me like that, I was just going to the store.
10: Can I say something to you, man? I want to look.
28: Nah, you know what? You can't say. Let me get you shoot you something. Since you're gonna be the middleman, let me shoot you a thing or two. Tell your brother, just don't drop the soap.
10: No, he ain't gonna drop the soap. I'm gonna make sure my brother. No, listen to me. I'm gonna tell you, dog. And I'm gonna tell you this.
28: What you got to tell me?
10: I'm gonna tell your boss everything about you, and then you're gonna lose your little job.
28: Oh, no, it can't be. You know what?
10: What you stuttering for?
28: I can't believe you calling me with no shit like this. Just lose my number. Don't call me no more behind this.
10: Let me say something to you right now, Boogie.
28: What you got to say?
10: This nephew Tommy from the Steve Harvey Morning Show, you just got pranked.
28: Oh, man.
10: Boogie,
28: you do me like that, dog. You know this ain't nothing to play with. This ain't nothing really to play with.
10: All right, Boogie, man. I'm sorry, dog. You okay, Boogie?
28: No, I am, dog. You know what? I listen to you. Man, you ain't supposed to do no bro like that, dog. We supposed to be real. You don't do me like that, man. I put this dude on blast.
10: Hey, man, look here. Your boy, Shannon, he said he your best friend. Shannon is the one that put me up to this, dog.
28: Man, you know what?
10: Is that your boy? Is that your best friend, Shannon?
28: Man, why y'all do me like this? Yeah, I'm gonna take care of Shannon. I got him. Man, y'all, I just know.
10: Hey, let me ask you this. What is the baddest radio show in the land?
28: Oh, man, the Steve Harvey Morning Show.
10: Did I get you?
28: Man, you know what? You got me. On top of it, you got a whole bunch of people. That's why I know.
10: But now you one of them. And there you have it, ladies and gentlemen. Stupidity at its best. Be back in another hour. Going to be more stupid, more ignorant, more crazy. And on the 29th, that's Baton Rouge, Louisiana. 29th, Baton Rouge, Louisiana. The nephew is coming to town at the River Center. Tickets are on sale right now. That is nephew Tommy and friends. It's an all-white affair. Did you hear what I said? An all-white affair. River Center Theater, August 29th, Saturday night. La Baton Rouge. The nephew is coming to town. For all you Ready to Love fans out there, yeah, man. Tune in October the 2nd. It will be Ready to Love Chicago. Ready to Love Chicago. Chi-town. Yeah. I think you're going to be very impressed with the cast of Chicago. Very smart group right there. I like what I saw. They represented the Chi very well. Y'all are in for a treat. Mm-hmm. Yeah, going to be a roller coaster ride, but you're in for a treat. So get ready. Get your popcorn ready. October 2nd, I'll be sexy.
16: All right. On that note, we're just going to move on. Coming up next, it is Ask the CLO, our Chief Love Officer, Steve Harvey, in the building right after this.
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0: I mean, he thought you was taking him shopping.
1: Hmm.
0: You didn't. What you should have said was, "Hey, listen.
1: Yeah,
0: why don't you give me the budget that you have for the girls, and I'll take them shopping."
1: Mm-hmm.
0: And then, you know, you would have the money from him. He'll zail it to you, put it in your hand, and you go on and take them shopping within the budget. Mm-hmm. But no, I got them. I'm gonna take them school shopping, and then you took them over there. Now you want your money back. Now he looking at you. What? That's what stepmothers do. Is he getting too? I'm not their mother. Well, are you applying for the job to be his wife? Are you hoping that this relationship leads to marriage? Because one of the things I know about dating, I think, is that if you have aspirations of marrying this person, y'all probably need to be practicing.
1: The marriage situation.
0: You know, like being loyal and true, being helpful, supportive. You know, you want to practice those things.
1: Because it's been 2 years.
2: They've been together two years.
0: What? Well, maybe she has, I don't know, man. Maybe she ain't got no intentions of being his wife. Then you need to tell him that, because he was thinking you was.
3: Yeah. They need to go to private school. You ain't got to have a whole bunch of clothes. You just got a uniform.
0: Tell them uniforms high as hell.
1: That's what you got out of that, Tommy. All right, moving on to Andre in Cherry Hill. Andre writes, "I went to my wife's class reunion banquet. She said she didn't have a lot of female friends in school because they were jealous because of all the athletes wanted her. She said she was popular, but for what? Can I ask her if she used to be a thot?" What?
0: Hey, bro, if I was you, I'd leave this subject alone.
1: What?
0: You married the woman. You didn't want to ask that before?
1: Okay.
2: Why do you care? It was high school.
3: It's too late, bro.
2: Yeah.
0: It's way too late. Can I ask her, was she a thought? Suppose she say, hell yeah.
1: How you think I got you?
0: Yeah, if they was bringing it, I was slanging it.
2: Hell yeah.
0: Yeah. What?
3: What?
0: Yeah, suppose that's the answer.
2: You
0: know,
2: divorce
0: her?
2: Yeah. What now? Yeah.
0: I go leave this alone.
1: Yeah. Yeah. Yeah, I think that's best. I think you're right.
2: All right.
1: Last one, CLO. This is from Phyllis in Franklin. Phyllis writes, "I'm in a long distance relationship, and when my man comes to town, he wants me to spend time with him and his friends. I want him to myself all weekend. We're both almost 65 years old, so when will he settle down and focus solely on me?"
0: Well, Phyllis,
3: for this.
2: Come on,
0: I knew that when I heard Phyllis. Now, see, Phyllis, you and Amos, what y'all, huh?
2: Amos?
3: Yeah. Amos works. Keep going.
1: Phyllis and Amos.
0: Oh, he got an old name, too.
1: Yeah, real old, yeah.
0: And when he comes to town, he wants to hang out with his friends and me.
1: Mm-hmm.
0: Well, he miss everybody. Y'all old, you know. So now, when Amos come to town,
1: Amos,
0: he looking for Banks.
2: Yeah, come on.
0: Butch.
2: Yes.
0: Raymond.
1: All those boys.
0: Charles. Henry.
3: Yeah.
0: Otis.
1: Gotta have an Otis in there.
0: Got Marvin.
3: Gotta have Andy. Amos and Andy.
0: Gerald.
2: Jenkins. The one of Jenkins, boy.
1: Last name only.
0: Sylvester.
2: Yeah.
0: Ooh, that's a good one.
2: Sylvester. Yeah.
0: And
2: Clyde
0: in there.
2: That's an old black man.
0: But you know, cause all his friends want to hang out with your friends. Dot.
2: Yeah.
0: Gwen.
1: Brenda.
0: Patricia.
2: My mama's name.
0: Shirley.
2: Oh.
1: It is an old name.
0: Odetta.
2: Odetta.
3: Oh, man.
0: Oh.
1: Broderick.
0: No, Shirley, I'm sorry, but that's a classic name. Don't
1: whatever. You put
0: that
1: Shirley
0: name
1: in
0: there. Very, very rare. You very, very rarely find that. That's rare. I was named after an old fat white man on TV.
1: Really? Roger Crawford. Yeah, the actor.
0: Roger Crawford, Highway Patrol.
4: Wow.
0: Or my name, my mama told my name was going to be Brian Keith.
4: Oh, Brian really? Keith. Another actor.
5: Brian Keith.
0: Brian Keith or Roderick from Roderick Crawford from Highway Patrol. Yep.
1: Okay. Well, thank you, CLO. Coming up, we'll have some entertainment news for you.
0: You got it, Tom.
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0: is at it again. He called a CNN senior White House correspondent, Kristen Holmes, a quote, loud, boisterous person during a heated press interaction at the White House on Monday. The clash occurred during an Oval Office photo op featuring a teenage lifeguard. When Kristen Holmes pressed President Trump on whether North Korean dictator Kim Jong-un had requested a reduction in joint U.S.-South Korea military exercises, Trump grew angry and repeatedly told her to be quiet. He said, quiet, quiet, you're very disrespectful in front of this young man. You're a loud, boisterous person. You're fake news. You're a fake reporter, and you report fake news. I mean, this is... Really?
1: She loud and disrespectful.
0: I know. Sounds like you came unhinged, Mr. Yeah. President.
2: It's CNN. Good to say all of that in front of the little kid. Great.
0: Yeah, you're the one. CNN defended Kristen Holmes, stating that personal attacks on journalists asking tough, newsworthy questions are, quote, beneath the office.
1: Par for the course. That's what he normally do.
0: Yeah, yeah.
1: Insult anybody.
3: He has not changed.
2: No. Was y'all expecting him to?
0: Yeah, the second term has not softened him.
2: No,
0: not at all.
2: He doubled down.
0: Yes, he did. Yes, he did. All right, moving on to Colin Kaepernick. Colin Kaepernick and his Know Your Rights camp announced a renewed $1 million pledge to support nonprofits serving underserved communities. The $1 million commitment will fund grassroots community nonprofits through monthly grants extended throughout 2027. The first $100,000 has already been awarded to four groups. They received $25,000 each. 100 Suits in New York City, Eternal Seeds in New Orleans, the Hidden Genius Project in Oakland, and Lower East Side Girls Club in New York City. Kaepernick says the past decade has shown that real change begins at the community level. He also paid for the independent autopsy of Nolan Wells, you remember, that happened last month. So here's a question. Why is it that we never hear about all of the good things Kaepernick has done for years? You know, we just heard about the whole take a knee situation in football, and he was, you know, pretty much slandered for that, but he's doing good.
2: I mean,
0: yeah, he was.
2: I've heard of a lot of things he's done. It's a guy that gets it, man. He cares.
0: Yeah, for sure.
2: He cares, but I think he's doing it the right way, dude. He does it without the little glam and limelight. Sometimes some people do stuff, want everybody to know and give him praise and credit. He just goes about the work quietly of getting it done.
0: Mm-hmm.
2: And he's
0: mm-hmm.
2: been a great advocate for social justice. He's been a great advocate for just causes and people, you know, stuff like
4: especially
2: that.
4: Especially our people.
2: Yeah, good dude, man.
0: Yes, yeah, for sure.
2: Good dude.
3: And really is. And the NFL, it seemed like the team owners and everybody back then, when he was protesting, they all blackballed him.
2: They did. I mean, you saw what they did to Shadua. Look, man, them billionaire boys get together, they're going to protect theirs. That's why they were all sitting on the front row of the Trump inauguration. Mm-hmm. Bezos, Mark Zuckerberg, and Elon Musk. That's a lot of money on that front row because they knew he would protect their money. And he's done just what he promised he'd do.
0: Yeah.
2: He's given the large tax cuts in the history of our country. But what we don't what people don't realize is those large tax cuts went to big corporations. Now, here's what you all don't understand. When they tax cuts, and then rich people tell you it'll benefit who? Because when rich people get tax cuts, they don't pass them cuts on to the employees. They just put that money in their pocket. But then rich people's concept is the richer we are, the more jobs we can provide. And now you got a job because rich people provide jobs. That's a true statement. But they rally together and provide jobs, but they also plan on getting richer.
4: Exactly.
2: And that's the American way. But then when you come across and then you tell all them rich people, we're going to tax rich people even more. Oh, you finna get pushback from that.
0: Mm-hmm.
2: Because it's kind of crazy if you think about it, though. If you work harder to make more, do you work harder to make more to give more to the government? No, you don't. Nobody likes taxes. Nobody. But if you're telling them we're going to tax the rich even more, But see, the Democrats' messaging is wrong. They said we're going to make them pay their fair share. Well, when you're in a 40% tax bracket, how much more fair share can you make? Because Biden wanted 70. And, you know, that's when you get into trouble with them cats.
0: Mm-hmm. Mm. All right.
2: Just a thought.
3: Break it down. Break it down.
0: Yeah. Drop that. Tell knowledge. Us how the rich think. Yeah.
1: Yeah.
2: I mean, I hear them all the time. I'm not in that club of the ultra rich and all like that. I'm doing good, but I ain't in that category. I'm not invited to those meetings.
0: Mm-hmm. I just you say you're doing good, here. But you're not.
2: Yeah.
0: You know people.
1: You
0: know people,
1: them, they just go past you.
2: I ain't over there. Yeah.
0: All right. And last but not least, model, singer, socialite, former childhood friend of the Jenner girl. Which one? Kylie. Kylie Jenner. Well, Jordan Woods is officially married to New York Knicks star center Karl Anthony Towns. A couple tied the knot this past Saturday in a star-studded black tie ceremony. Yes, that was held outdoors in Malibu overlooking the Pacific Ocean. Guests included Kylie Jenner did make an appearance, Timothy Chalamet, Justin, Hailey Bieber, Michael B. Jordan, Jada Pinkett Smith, Teyana Taylor, and Gayle King. So we say congratulations to Jordan Woods and the best to them. Happy life, Mr. and Mrs. Towns. Congratulations. Yes. All right, guys, coming up at 20 minutes after, the NAACP, or I'm sorry, the NAACP has joined with Ben Crump's legal team on the Nolan Wells murder case. We'll talk about it right after this.
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0: NAACP's Office of General Counsel has officially joined the legal team representing the family of Nolan Wells. Nolan Wells, the 18-year-old black teenager that was found dead under suspicious circumstances in South Mississippi over the July 4th weekend. The NAACP has partnered with attorney Ben Crump to demand transparency, to provide additional investigative resources, and push for a more thorough investigation by local and federal authorities. NAACP president has emphasized that the organization will fight to prevent the case from being dismissed or overlooked. The next move for Crump's legal team has been to offer a specific 4-day window from yesterday, Tuesday, August 18th through Friday, August 21st, for all parties with alleged involvement in the case to surrender their cell phones. This new timeline comes after the initial August 14th deadline to surrender the phones was not met. What do you think, Steve?
1: See, I don't know. I got a feeling that these cell phones taking this long have been scrubbed.
0: Yeah.
1: As about as thorough as you could scrub a phone.
0: Yeah. I think that's what everybody's afraid of. Yeah.
1: I'm thinking that because, secondly, there is no way all of those people go together and don't nobody know nothing. But when they come back, they got his cell phone.
0: Yeah.
1: Something reeks here. All of the kids have lawyered up. One of the kids is so stupid as to have the nerve to be angry with the mother.
0: With the mother.
1: For making them look bad. She don't have a child anymore. How bad you look.
2: Yeah.
1: The real bad look is they don't get to see him no more.
0: Right.
1: That's the really, really bad look of it all. So I'm not really, I don't know what they're going to do. I don't know how they're going to do it, but something stinks. I mean, if you are a prosecutor, a real prosecutor, or a real district attorney, you know something stinks here.
0: Yeah.
1: How?
0: With the coroner.
1: Does a child come up missing? That y'all went on a trip together and don't nobody know nothing.
0: Yeah.
1: Why are we not getting in front of these kids and getting all these questions asked with some answers? Put them in a separate room. But see, they done hung out now. The lawyers done talked.
0: Oh, yeah.
1: They all don't want to pay. They got one story and they sticking with it.
0: You do think it's a help that the NAACP has gotten involved with the case, right? I mean, that can't hurt for sure.
1: No, it can't hurt. You know, they're a great organization. They've done some great things over the years.
0: Yeah.
1: They know what they got to do.
3: Yeah.
0: All right, coming up at 34 minutes after the hour, we will have more of the Steve Harvey Morning Show right after this.
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0: It's coming.
1: All right. I need 4 tickets.
0: I got no tickets for you. I got no tickets for you. All right, Baton Rouge. La Baton Rouge. Get ready. The nephew is coming, baby. August 29th. River Center Theater. I got a prank for you. You know, sometimes you just got to straight up call and ask somebody. You know, some things, you know, some questions you never have really had to ask. And sometimes you get in a situation where you have to ask questions that you never thought you would. So here's the question. Are y'all ready?
1: Yes.
2: Go ahead.
0: Can we use your casket? Can we? I don't judge. Don't judge because you ain't never had to do this before. Can we?
1: Neither have you, though.
0: Yo, that's why I'm doing it now. Can we use your casket? That's all I'm asking. Okay? Can you help a brother out? Can you loan us a casket till we get on our feet? That's all we say.
1: Loan a casket.
0: Oh my God. Cat dog, if you would, let's see, man. We're going to try to borrow a casket right quick. Let's go. Let's go.
3: Hello.
4: I'm trying to reach Vicky.
3: This is Vicky.
4: Hey, Vicky, how you doing? Are you the niece of I think it's Ain't your aunt?
3: Yes.
4: Okay. And your aunt passed away. How many years ago your aunt passed?
3: It was about 5 years ago.
4: Okay. Listen, I'm over here at the funeral home. My sister just passed away. And they gave me your phone number. Did you guys, we're going through a little bit of a situation here. Did you guys aunt have, you know, your aunt was a heavyset woman, is that right?
3: Yes, she was.
4: Okay. Now, they had to, did they have to put her in a, did they have to build a special casket for her?
3: Yeah.
4: Okay, that's what we're kind of going through with my sister. We ordered a special casket for my sister, and I'm assuming this is the same thing that you guys went through. I've called several of her children, but I wasn't able to get in touch with anybody, but the funeral home actually had your name on file as well. So they gave me your number where I would be able to talk to you. Is that okay?
3: Yeah, that's okay. You can speak to me, but, you know, what seems to be the problem?
4: Well, listen, the funeral is actually in 2 days.
3: Okay.
4: And we ordered one of those special caskets, but it doesn't look like it's going to be in for another week. So, you know, it's almost like we're not going to have a casket for her, you know, for the funeral. And, okay. You know, like I said, the funeral home told us about, you know, that you guys were the last ones that ordered a casket of that size. And, you know, me and the rest of the family has been, you know, we've been trying to figure out what to do and what to do. Do you think it's any way possible we can borrow the casket that your aunt is in? And then when the casket comes in that we ordered, we can put her in that casket and put her back down to rest like she's always been. Do you think that's
3: possible? Excuse me?
4: Hello?
3: Hello? Excuse me, could you repeat yourself? What exactly are you asking me?
4: Well, what I'm saying is, do you think we can borrow your aunt's casket? Because, you know, the funeral is in 2 days and the casket is not going to be in order for us to be able to bury her in a casket for, you know, to accommodate her size. That's what I'm asking.
3: What kind of is this you're talking about? First of all, who is this?
4: Okay, no, my name is Larry. Like I say, my name is Larry.

0: I got you guys. Like I said, I tried to call some of her kids, but nobody ever picked up when I called.
1: Okay, well,
0: and, but
1: well,
0: they said
1: yeah,
0: that they had her niece's number on file, too. You are her niece, Vicky, right?
1: Yes, I am.
0: Okay. Well, that's what I'm saying. Do you think that maybe you can talk to the children and see if we can maybe use that particular casket?
1: Okay, wait a minute. What the f*** are you talking about? This some first of all, who is this? You got to be losing your mind if you think I'm going to let you dig up my auntie for just to bury your sister.
0: Yeah, but
1: you know,
0: I understand where you're coming from, but what I'm trying to say is that we don't have a casket big enough, and they let us know that you guys were the last ones that had a casket that, you know.
1: What the f*** they got to do with us? That's your sister. Figure it out. Have you lost your
0: No. Well, okay, first of all, what I'm trying to do is this. The family been grieving pretty hard, and I just wanted to make sure that the funeral would be right. And it ain't going to be right if we don't have...
1: That be?
0: We don't,
1: how do you think my family going to feel digging my auntie up? You lost your mind. Man, don't call me with this. Who is the funeral home that gave you my number to ask me to use the casket so you can bury your sister? Who is the name of that person?
0: I can't remember, but it was the guy, the funeral director let me know that you guys had went through a situation where you had to bury your aunt. Like I said,
1: and
0: I tried to call.
1: And what's your name again?
0: My name is Larry.
1: Okay, Larry, this is a stupid. I don't know what gave you my phone number to call me asking you this dumb. Can you believe this and call here asking me so can they dig up a so they can bury their sister? It's not fault that his sister don't have a casket. Hello?
0: No, I understand it's not your fault. What I'm trying to say is would y'all show some sympathy and some love for what me and my family going through, because we don't have a casket. Like I say, my sister was a heaven-sent woman.
1: That's all fine and good. You know, my condolences go out to you and your family. You know, I'm trying to be as reserved as I can with this whole situation. But do you understand what kind of stupid you're asking me right now to actually dig up my aunt who's been in the ground for 5 years to bury your sister?
0: Okay, but let me ask you this. But Vicky, let me ask you this. If we use it, your aunt ain't gonna know. She ain't gonna know we use it.
1: What kind of stupid for you to say to me? My aunt and I, we don't know. Are you stupid? What kind of are you talking? Are you smoking crack? We don't know. She not ground no more.
0: First of all, you know what? I appreciate you trying to work with me, but I want to say this. You don't even have the authority to make that decision. If you give me one of the numbers to one of your cousins,
1: because I was really trying to be nice and be calm, but guess what? We're not doing this stupid. I'm trying to be nice to you and tell and try to help you out, but no, you want me to get ignorant and act stupid with you. I was trying to be nice and sympathetic, but we're not doing it. I'm not giving you the number. I got the authority to tell you right now, no, we're not digging her up so you can bury your sister. Figure it out.
0: Okay, so that's just it? I can't talk to now?
1: Yeah,
0: one of
1: that's it. No, you ain't talking to nobody. You talking to me.
0: Okay, I got something else I need to tell you, though. I need to tell you something else. Are you listening?
1: What to tell me?
0: I want to tell you this. This is Nephew Tommy from the Steve Harvey Morning Show. Vicky, your sister Sheila got me to prank phone call you.
1: Hold up. Who is this again?
0: Vicky, this is Nephew Tommy from the Steve Harvey Morning Show. Your sister Sheila got me to prank phone call you.
1: Oh, yeah. So you got me over here all worked up. I'm cussing. I'm going to keep she play too much. She ain't got to do.
0: Vicky, I got one more thing to ask you, baby. What is the baddest, and I mean the baddest, radio show in the land?
1: The Steve Harvey Morning Show. Boy, y'all crazy.
2: What? What? Come on.
3: That's
2: come ignorant on,
3: right
2: come
3: there,
2: on.
3: Boy.
2: For those of you that think that pranking has gone too far, come on.
3: And it has. Kirk.
2: What up, Kirk?
3: All right, nephew. Thank you. Coming up next, it is my strawberry letter. The subject is, she is not who she appears to be. We'll get into it right after this.
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12: Good morning. It's 69 degrees. It's kind of like chill for August. But, you know, the good thing is that yesterday morning, it was kind of gloomy. And it actually looked like it was December, as a December morning. You know, the skies were very, very dark. But the sun is out right now and everything is clear. 69 degrees. Going to be a partly sunny afternoon, getting up to 87 degrees. And not as sticky either. So a nice day to get around for people that really have a difficulty dealing with the humidity or humidity. Getting down to 70 degrees tonight. And the sun up tomorrow, like 80 degrees on Thursday with a chance of a shower, just a chance of a shower. And then Friday, partly sunny, getting up to 80 degrees. And Saturday looks like very much the same like Friday. Really, really decent getting up to 80 degrees. On the traffic scene right now, we have the northbound Cross Island slow into Bayside Marina. Right lane block there. Eastbound LIE slow into Glen Cove Road. The right lane block there. GW Bridge, 25 minute coming in. Going out to Jersey, 45 minutes. And the Lincoln Tunnel is a parking lot for real. 40 degrees already to over an hour, really. 40 over an hour. A disabled truck in the center tube has been there for a while. It's just a mess at the Lincoln Tunnel. Holland Tunnel around 40 minutes. Mass Transit on a close to schedule. Alternate side parking rules in effect. And that's your traffic. That's your weather. And this is Ann Tripp. In yesterday's primaries for Donald Trump, it looks like you win some, you lose some. In Florida, ultra-Trump loyalist Byron Donalds was the winner over a large GOP field in gubernatorial primary there. So he becomes the Republican standard bearer in November. He'll face the Democrat. You know, Congressman Donalds was born in Brooklyn of Jamaican and Panamanian parents. He was endorsed by both Donald Trump and rapper Nicki Minaj, who you may remember went full MAGA after it came out that she'd never become a U.S. citizen, that Trump was deporting people. Florida, by the way, has not elected a Democrat to the governor's office since 1994, so all the betting money is on Congressman Donalds. WBLS, HD1, New York.
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0: For my strawberry letter, if you need advice on relationships, work, sex, parenting, and more, please submit your strawberry letter to steveharveyfm.com and click submit strawberry letter. We could be reading your letter live on the air, just like we're going to read this one right here, right now, and you never know, it could be yours.
1: It could be yours. Buckle up and hold on tight. We got it for you. Here it is. Strawberry letter.
0: All right, nephew. Thank you. Subject, she is not who she appears to be. Dear Stephen Shirley, I'm 44 and I'm engaged to a 46-year-old black female. The moment I saw her, I said she was going to be my wife. She played hard to get, and that made me want her more, so I waited months to go out with her and almost a year before we had sex. To be honest, I was so crazy about this woman that she could have had 3 teeth and I would have bought her all new ones just to be with her. But there are some things that I can't overlook. We moved in together a month ago after we dated for 2 years. I moved into her house because I was living in my brother's rental property. The first week, there was an envelope taped to the front door. I placed it on the kitchen island, and when she got home, she tore the envelope up without opening it. Maybe I should have asked her about the envelope that day, because 2 weeks later, another one was taped to the front door. It was official looking, so I opened the envelope and placed the letter on the kitchen counter. It was a foreclosure notice. She was very upset that I opened her mail, but she said, since I know what's up now, how are we going to handle the foreclosure? I said, we? I told her that I just moved in, so how is this a we problem? We had our first argument, and to stop the fighting, I said we could work something out. I have no intention of forking over $13,000 to this woman. We are engaged, so she should have told me about her house and her other financial problems. I just found out that her car is 2 payments behind, and she has credit card debt. She is not who she appears to be. How can a woman this fine and sweet be so careless? I really love this woman. Should I marry her and take on her outstanding debt? Wow. That's your question? Okay, sorry, I gotta tell you this. You don't sound like much of a man to me at all. Are you really going to let this woman that you claim you love so much that you would marry her if she only had 3 teeth in her mouth? Are you gonna let her lose her house? So what if you just moved in? I bet you are enjoying this home because, remember, you lived in your brother's rental property before you moved in. And she's right. It is a we problem now. Because why didn't you ask her about these things before you moved into the house? You assumed, and don't you know that everyone is not an open book? You assumed that everything was cool with her. Once you proposed, these are the type of things you guys should be talking about. You should be talking about money and financing and kids and schools and sex and social media, all of these things. Yes, she should have told you. Yes, she is at fault for not telling you that, but it was your responsibility to get to know her. It's been 2 years. I'm sure the foreclosure would have come up at some point during those 2 years. I just don't think how you think that you have no obligation to help her. I mean, she's your fiance. Now she doesn't handle money well. Okay, we get that. But you guys are engaged, which makes you a team. You guys got to work together now. You can both sit down, have an honest talk about your finances if you don't feel you can do that, or if this is too much for you and you don't think you can handle it. Let her know before the wedding, because the way things are going now, you guys won't be married long if you decide to take that step. Steve?
2: She is not who she appears to be. You're engaged to a 46-year-old lady. Moment you saw her, you said she was going to be her wife. She played hard to get. It was months before you went out with her and a year before y'all had sex. And to be honest, it's what you say now. I was so crazy about this woman. She could have had 3 teeth and I would have bought her all new just to be with her. But, you know, you say, now he says in his own words, there's some things he can't overlook. Y'all moved in together a month ago after y'all dated for 2 years. You moved into a house because you was living in your brother's rental. The first week, there was an envelope taped to the front door. You put it on kitchen island. She got home. She tore the envelope up without opening it. Maybe I should have asked her about the envelope that day, because 2 weeks later, another one was taped to the front door. It was official looking, so I opened up the envelope and placed the letter on the kitchen counter. It was a foreclosure notice. She was very upset that I opened her mail, but now she said, since I know what's up, how are we going to handle the foreclosure? I said, we. Now, let's stop right here. You're engaged to this woman. You moved into her house, and you left the rental property you was using at your brother's. You moved into her house. You've asked her to marry you. She accepted. You said she's so fine, you'd have married her if she had three teeth. You'd have bought her some new ones. I don't know how much you think teeth cost, but we up around that $13,000 mark, somewhere like that. I know if you get a head full of them, I think. And so she said, how are we going to handle it? I said, we. I told her I just moved in, so how is it a we situation? Well, let me just tell y'all something. Y'all two don't need to be married. Because I'm going to just tell you right now, when you get married, everything is a we situation. Everything. So if you don't want a we situation, then you shouldn't get married. I don't. You'd never say it if you all had been married before, y'all 44 and 46. I don't know if you all have ever been married before, but if you get married, everything becomes a we situation. Now, bruh, it's just real simple. If you don't want no we situation, then don't get married. I'll be back. Huh.
0: All right. Thank you. We'll have part two of your response coming up, Steve, at 23 minutes after the hour. Today's Strawberry Letter subject: she is not who she appears to be. We'll get back into it right after this.
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10: You stepped out for your morning jog, except it's not your usual morning jog. You started listening to an epic sci-fi book on Audible. 30 chapters later, you've accidentally run a half marathon. You lost track of how far you've run, somewhere just past the city limits. You can't stop. You have to find out what happens next. Then it's over. The universe seems bigger. You feel different. You feel like you have no idea where you are. Audible. Stories that speak to you.
11: Okay, here we go. It's a nice round 70 degrees. It's gone up a degree, but you know, I'm taking anything they're throwing because it's not raining, so it's very nice. And unlike yesterday morning, which was very gray and dark and dank and kind of reminded you of like an old Sherlock Holmes movie, it's got nice sun out there. Partly sunny, by the way, getting up to 87 degrees later on. And not as sticky. That's good. Not the humidity is really gone for a couple of days anyway. Getting down to 70 degrees tonight and then sunny and up to 80 degrees on Thursday. Day with a chance of a spritz more than a deluge, just a spritz or two. And then on Friday, partly sunny, getting up to 80 degrees, and Saturday looks much like Friday. Okay, on the roads right now, it still looks much like it looked the last time I spoke to you. Northbound Cross Island, slow into the Bayside Marina, where the right lane is blocked there still. eastbound LIE slow into the Glen Cove Road. The right lane is there, so that's a squeeze to your left as well. Inbound GW Bridge, about 30 minutes inbound, about 45 minutes to 50 minutes going out to Jersey. Lincoln Tunnel is a parking lot start out early. Unfortunately, disabled truck or one stuck in the center tube, and that's really gummed up the works at the Lincoln Tunnel. So you got the Holland, you got the GW Bridge, that's the best bet. Okay, Holland around 40 minutes, but at least it's moving. Mass Transit on a close to schedule. Alternate side parking rules are in effect, and that's your traffic, and that's your weather, and this is Ann Tripp at 70 degrees. In Vegas, some members of Tupac Shakur's family, they had to step out of the courtroom yesterday because the prosecutors were showing photos from his autopsy in the trial of the man charged with killing Pac. Others remained in the courtroom, some others to hear the grim facts, but a lot of times they just kind of turned their face away when the photos came up. That's the second day of testimony in the trial of a 63-year-old guy named Dwayne Keffie D. Davis, who's charged with orchestrating the drive-by shooting in 1996 and actually bragging about it in a memoir, and also since then telling friends and anybody who would listen that he even supplied the gun. His lawyer now says, oh, he was just, you know, exaggerating. Okay. WBLS, HD1 New York.
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0: 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All right, come on, Steve. Let's recap today's strawberry letter. The subject is, she is not who she appears to be.
1: Okay, you met this fine woman. She's 46, you 44. She was so fine, man, but she was playing hard to get. So y'all dated for, y'all talked for months before you even took it out. Almost a year before you had sex. But you say this woman's so fine, you just, if she had three teeth in her head, you'd have bought her some new ones just to be with her. That's how you say. And so then a year later, you moved in with her from your brother's rental property. You moved in. And so y'all had been living in the house for over a month, and you came home one day and an envelope was on the door. So you took the envelope, put it on the counter. She came home, picked the envelope up, and tore it up without looking at it. You said then you should have asked her what it was. 2 weeks later, another envelope on the door. It looked official. This time you opened it. It was a foreclosure, so you set it on the counter. She came home. She got mad because you opened up her mail. And then she said, well, now that you know what's up, how we going to handle this foreclosure? I said, we? I told her I just moved in, so how is this a we situation? Well, you asked her to marry you. And when you get married, I'm just going to tell you, everything is a we situation when you get married. Now, she didn't tell you that. I think that's a conversation y'all should have had. But y'all jumped to the guns. It felt good, looked good, ears good, all this here. You rubbing, sliding, spooning, and all this here. Taking showers together, eating, making moves, watching movies and everything. Well, now you find out that the place that you're doing all this in, they finna come take it. Uh-huh. Now, she don't know how to handle this problem either. Obviously, she's not good with money for some reason. And she said, how are we going to handle it? Now, you talking about how we going to handle it. And now that started an argument. And to stop the fighting, now listen to this part. To stop the fighting, I said we could work something out. I have no intention of forking over $13,000 to this woman. Mm-hmm. Okay, bro, then we done. Then we done. If that's your decision... If you have no intention of forking over $13,000 to this woman, then we're done. You said, so we are engaged, so she should have told me about her house and her other financial problems. I just found out that the car is too many payments behind and she has credit card debt. She is not who she appears to be. Who did you think she was? You thought because she was fine, she had everything else together. There's something wrong with everybody. Credit card debt. A lot of people got credit card debt. You ain't got none. You 44 years old, living in your brother's rental property. What's going on with you? Something going on with you. You may not be all you have presented either. Now, how can a woman this fine and sweet be so careless? I really love this woman. Should I marry her and take on her outstanding debt? Well, bro, listen to me. I'm just going to put this one back on you. Should you marry this woman and take on her outstanding debt? It's $13,000 for the house. It's some credit card debt, and the car is two payments behind. Now, you just said something in this letter that you waited to the end to say. How can a woman this fine and sweet be so careless? It's a lot of fine, sweet people that don't know how to manage money. It's a lot of fine and sweet people that get a little careless with other things. But obviously she's been good to you, and she's been good for you. Now you found out that there's a couple of things wrong. Now you want to bounce. That's your choice, bro. You get to leave. Now, if you're not the man for this job, then don't take the job. That's all. Because according to you, this $13,000, this 2 months back on this payment, this credit card debt, this seems to be monumental to you. So maybe you're not the man for the job. Then just let it go. But I want to tell you this, though. You're going to have to find somebody else just as fine and just as sweet that's got it all together. So what you're looking for is a person who's perfect. And I'm going to tell you right now, ain't none. Ain't no perfect man, ain't no perfect woman. So now, if she's really a good girl and she needs some help, maybe y'all can put y'all two things together. Because guess what, bro? You ain't got no rent no more because you living in her house. So you ain't paid no rent. Why don't you take that rent money and y'all first of all, get this foreclosure. Y'all get some money so y'all can keep living in this house. Because you're doing all that little stuff with her in the house now. Taking showers together, sliding up on her, all this little rubbing, spooning, forking, doing a little knifing, doing some cutlery, you know, spatula spanking.
2: Cutlery? You know,
1: wet oven mitt, booty popping. You doing all that.
2: Popping.
1: Yeah, you know, that come with a price, though. It ain't going to be free. So, bruh, I mean, if I was you, you know, sometimes, man, you got to be willing to climb down in a foxhole with a person and fight your way out and see what y'all got. Y'all might have something good. But if you want everything to be perfect, you're not going to have that. Me, personally, I would climb down in that foxhole and start fighting with that girl that's really sweet and a kind person.
2: Right.
1: And we work through it. That's what I would do, but don't sound like you up for the job. So go on, quit, well, like you do everything else, and go find somebody else that ain't going to want you. Go ahead.
2: All right, Steve. Thank you. Leave your comments on today's Strawberry Letter on Instagram at Steve Harvey FM, and check out the Strawberry Letter podcast on the free iHeartRadio app. Coming up next, it is Junior and Sports Talk right after this.
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1: Okay. And happy birthday to Fat Joe. That's right. Happy birthday to Fat Joe. And also to former President Bill Clinton. Today is his birthday as well. So happy birthday to both, okay? It is 72 degrees right now on its way all the way up to around 87 degrees. Actually, it's going to be very, very warm today. But the good news, it's not going to be that humid. At least that's not the forecast for it to be sticky. So it's going to be a nice day to get out and do things, okay? Getting down to 70 degrees tonight. Sunny and up to 80 degrees tomorrow, Thursday, with maybe a chance of a spritz or two or three. And on Friday, partly sunny and doesn't look like it's going to rain or anything on Friday, at least not now, getting up to 80 degrees. And Saturday looks much like Friday. A very, very nice weekend coming our way in advance of next week. Of course, that's New York, the Open. Everybody who loves tennis, they're going to be watching the games. It's next week. So it's good that the weather's coming in very nicely. 70 degrees right now, again, going up to 87 degrees on the roads right now. Northbound Cross Island, Stone to the Bayside Marina, the right lane was blocked. Eastbound LIE slow into Glen Cove Road, there was a right lane blockage there. Westbound on the LIE, getting into New Hyde Park Road, there's a right lane blockage. And the Lincoln Tunnel is still, forget about it, 40 over an hour, like 50 over an hour coming in. And there's a disabled truck. There was a disabled truck in the center tube. It's been removed, but now they got to check the tube and make sure it's safe. So only two lanes are available at the Lincoln Tunnel, which is, you know, horrible. Mass Transit on close to schedule. Alternate site parking was in effect. And that's your traffic, everybody. That's your weather. Vishal Garg, the Southeast Asian former CEO who once fired 900 of his workers over a Zoom call, remember that? He's now being sued by his own company. Better Home and Finance is suing Vishal Garg, accusing him, rather, of carrying out a scorched-earth campaign to retake control of the company. That's according to Forbes. He made headlines during the pandemic when he fired approximately 900 people working for him in a Zoom call that lasted less than two minutes. The company cited net losses since then of over $1 billion. WBLS, HD1 New York.
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1: Ellis in Fort Myers. Ellis says, I sat outside of my girlfriend's house for a while after I saw that her son's dad was over there. She wasn't answering my calls, so I went by. 10 minutes later, he came out and drove away as she let her garage down. Then she called me and explained that her son's dad had a toileting emergency that couldn't wait until he got home. Since her house was closer, she let him stop by. She said she didn't answer my calls because she knows I would be upset. Should I believe it? I mean, what woman could make up a lie like this out of the blue?
19: All of them.
1: You'd be surprised.
19: Every last one of them. They better than lying them. Capabilities are outstanding. See, and the reason women are so effective at it is because, see, guess what, man? You don't even think she could lie. Mm-hmm. So then she's not lying. She told you the truth. Sounds reasonable to me. But, you know, a toileting emergency.
1: You know what that
19: was. He wasn't going to make it home.
20: He just wasn't going to make it.
21: So, yeah. Son, baby daddy, he got to stop over there use the
19: ring. I don't care what's happening with me. I'm not going over my ex's house. I don't care. What's happening?
1: With a toileting emergency.
19: I don't give a...
1: Yeah. All right.
19: I can have a heart issue. I'm not swinging.
21: What if you've been shot, you going over there?
1: Wow. All right, we have time for another one, guys. This is from Lorena in Indianapolis. Lorena says, I hired a service to trim my bushes and clean my gutters. A nice-looking man that was my age came out 2 days in a row
19: Wait. What did she say? What now?
1: How did I know you were going to stop me on this one? I just knew it. All right, this is from Lorena in Indianapolis. You heard that part. Okay, Lorena hired her service to trim her bushes and clean her gutters. So she says, Lorena says this nice-looking man that was her age came out 2 days in a row to do the work. She said they.
19: That's me.
1: She said they chatted each day and found out that they have a lot in common. So the man asked Lorena out, but Lorena was too worried about what people would say about her dating the yard man, so Lorena turned the yard man down. It turns out this man owns the company and he does most of the work. Lorena is in an administrative position at a hospital, so she's asking, does it matter that he's considered a blue-collar worker and should she give it a try?
19: So you're going to pass up on a good man because he a blue-collar worker? You're stupid.
20: Ain't nothing wrong with blue collar.
0: No. But is he a blue collar if he owns the company?
1: He owns the company. And he does all the work. Yeah, he does all the work.
20: He's a blue. Now, he's a one man show, look like.
1: Yeah.
0: Yeah, one man show.
20: Uh-huh. But you know, so what?
0: Right. Mm-hmm.
1: Yeah.
20: You know what? That's, ladies, man, pass up on him. I tell you what. Somebody with some sense gonna get going.
1: Yeah, sounds like a great man. Yeah. And they have a lot in common.
20: And so what? You a hospital administrator. You don't mind when we working down there with you, all them sick people.
21: Yeah. I would.
20: I ain't going down there. You work around all
1: Junior,
20: these
1: what? Junior, what?
21: Speak for yourself. I'll be down there.
1: She sounds beautiful, huh, Junior?
21: Yeah. He's right there in there. Was Dr. Phillips in today? I got questions.
1: So, Steve, you know, you didn't get that one quite right in Junior's eyes.
20: You got to look at Junior, though. He stays sick all the time. So
0: he has
21: hospital administration.
1: Yeah.
20: I'm sure Junior.
1: He hasn't had a crisis.
20: Junior got married, and Junior actually got a live-in nurse. So what that is?
0: He's smart.
20: Junior got round-the-clock care.
1: Hey, he knows how to pick
21: what did I see in her, what did I see in her,
1: That Junior knows how to pick
21: What did I see in her?
20: Yeah.
1: All right. Help. Coming up in 20 minutes after, we'll have more of
20: the Lord
1: Steve
20: knew what you needed
1: show.
20: And sent it right to your house.
1: Right after
20: medical assistance.
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9: Yay!
10: 73 degrees, 73 degrees. We're on our way. We're on our way, folks, to 87 degrees today. It's going to be a gorgeous day, and it's not going to be sticky. Yesterday wasn't sticky either, really. You know, I mean, it was kind of nice. But today, even nicer, partly sunny and 87 degrees and really not a lick of that humidity that we all can't stand. Getting down to 70 degrees tonight and then sunny and up to 80 degrees tomorrow, Thursday, with a chance of a shower, a spritz or two. And then Friday, partly sunny, getting up to 80 degrees. And Saturday looks like it's going to be a carbon copy of Friday, which will be partly sunny and around 80, maybe 83 degrees. So very, very nice forecast pretty much all in all. And the traffic scene right now, not so pretty, especially at the Lincoln Tunnel. It's like ridiculous. It's over an hour if you try to get up there. I don't know why you're going to do that. This disabled truck in the center tube has been removed. But see, now they got to check the tube and see if there's any, you know, accident and anything has been injured or knocked out of place by the truck. So there are only two lanes available, so it's pretty much a parking lot at the Lincoln Tunnel. Forget about it. The George Washington Bridge, about 20 minutes coming in, hauling around 40, but it's certainly better than the Lincoln, I'm telling you. Mass Transit on a closer schedule. Alternate side parking rules in effect, and that's your traffic. That's your weather. It's 73 degrees. Harlem Week still in focus. The Senator Cordell Clear, I've been talking to her all week and all month pretty much. She says there are even more events like later this morning.
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1: And it's 75 in certain parts of our listening area already. Partly sunny, 87 degrees is the target temperature high for this afternoon. Not very sticky either, so it's going to be nice summery, you know, August day. Getting down to 70 degrees tonight and then up to around 80 degrees tomorrow, Thursday, with a chance of a spritz or two. And it looks like Friday will be partly sunny. Really nice getting up to 80 degrees. And again, not so much humidity out there, thank goodness. And Saturday looks very much like a carbon copy of Friday, at least, you know, cross your fingers, because that's how we're looking at it anyway. Now, westbound Bell Parkway slow into Bay Parkway, where the right lane is blocked. You have the northbound Cross Island Bayside Marina. There was a right lane block is there. I think that's gone. However, in the east side LIE, there's a problem at Glen Cove Road. That is gone. Westbound LIE is not gone. New Hyde Park Road, squeeze left there. GW Bridge, about 35 minutes now. Lincoln, about 40 minutes. It was worse than that, so whatever. Holland, though, 50 minutes, because a lot of folks had to go down that way. Mass Transit on a close-to schedule. Alternate side park moves are in effect, and that's your traffic, and that's your weather. And this is Ann Tripp. In the Bronx, a grieving family in the Kingbridge Heights section calling for justice after 15-year-old Riley Billingsley was fatally shot during a gathering inside of an apartment in the neighborhood. Billingsley's mom and grandmom wept at the vigil that was held last night. Relatives and neighbors described the anguish, of course, of losing the teen. The police say was shot in the head by someone he had an argument with, just an argument with, at the party. A 13-year-old was also grazed by a bullet. They're saying, please, if you know the parents of this guy, tell the parents to really have him turn himself in, because this was a good kid who didn't deserve this kind of treatment, certainly not this death. Looks like Canada finally able to work it out with the Trump administration for a minute. The Trump had promised to slap a 50% tariff on Canadian goods today, but he's going to pause it for 3 days. WBLS HD1 New York.
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0: So lock in with me, New York, New Jersey, Connecticut. 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
2: 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When you think about it, you really don't even want to live because you're not going to be the same. You're not going to be who you used to be. Those are dark times. When your wife is looking at you, you gotta question it, like, are you gonna be there for me? What you gonna do? I'm talking to you. Answer the question.

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0: Happy birthday to Fat Joe. It's officially his birthday. The celebration was over the weekend. Fat Joe, Remy Ma, Fred Bugs wrapping up 50 minutes of nonstop music for Vu. Hey, BLS, hello.
1: This is Bertha from Peekskills.
0: Hey, Bertha, how are things up in Peekskills? Not too far from Poughkeepsie, eh?
1: No, about 45 minutes.
0: Uh-huh. What you do for your living?
1: I'm not doing anything. I'm retired right now.
0: Ooh, how are you adjusting?
1: I'm adjusting. I watch my granddaughter.
0: Oh, well, happy birthday to you. Go ahead and give love to your folks.
1: Marie, Tomnesha, Saeja, I'm just grateful that I woke up this morning. It's a blessing to wake up. I don't want to do anything special.
0: Blessings to your family as well.
1: Okay, thank you.
0: WBLS, hey, who's this?
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0: Hi, how you doing?
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0: Hey, thank you for calling, because if it wasn't for you, it wouldn't be no need for me to even be here. So thank you. Who's this?
2: My name is Willa William. I'm trying to give a shout out to my daughter Ashley William for the day for her birthday, and my sister Mary Pratt, which her birthday was yesterday. I'm celebrating both of them. My daughter's birthday today and my sister's birthday was yesterday.
0: Okay. Well, hey, thanks a lot for checking in. I appreciate you a lot.
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19: 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This is Johnny Gill.

0: Yeah, wrapping it up, the music for you on BLS. This is Bugs on the Deja Vu Show. Stephen A, lot of love to you, Brock. You know, I'm not going to discredit what he's done for the game. I'm not. And he's journalistic. Yeah. But sometimes when you stand up and have stood up for black issues and have done a lot of the HBCUs and all, and you seemingly make a reverse, you go left on everybody, folks are a little disappointed. I think it's more of a thing of people not really disliking him, but a little disappointed. You just didn't expect him to not be where you want him to be. We have perceptions, right, where you know how it is, Clay. You expect someone to be a certain way because they've been that way for a while. And as they start to change, you know, people grow. And I get it. But when you're in that political spectrum, it's a tricky place to be. Because what may be all right politically today, in about a week or two, may be something totally different. That's why I try not to carry it. Look, I got full disclosure. I've got relatives, Reverend Al, that handles that part of the politics for the past. I got it. Unless it's really something else. But all the best to Stephen A. I'm not going to diminish what he's done for the game. Trust me, he's done a lot. But I understand. We're back. More of your music. Bobby Brown, Usher, and Outkast. It's the Deja Vu Show with the mic wreck on BLS.
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Jones and that guy Joe. Who you going with? Huh? Who you going with? You got to let me know if you get a chance moving around. I know you're listening to us in the service vehicles. I can't wait to see what's up. Joe's got a catalog of stuff, and so does. So does Donnell Jones, right? Yeah. Mike Record for the Mecca, BLS, number one for R&B. Hey, we've got prizes for you after 1 o'clock today. I've got something good I'm going to give you. It's going to be upstate New York and tuxedo. Right now, B Boogie, BLS.

0: Little Romeo's got a birthday today. Happy birthday to you, Little Romeo. That's my man Master P's son, and you know, he played a little ball and all that. Yeah, happy birthday to you. Who's this? BLS.
1: Hi, yes, this is Michelle. How are you?
0: Hey, Michelle, I'm doing well. What are you doing?
1: I'm celebrating my birthday. I'm 61 today.
0: Happy birthday to you, Michelle. What are you going to do for the birthday?
1: Oh, my family's planning something. I have no idea what yet till I get home.
0: Well, enjoy yourself and many more. Leo season is still thumping strong, huh?
1: We out there.
0: Have a great day, and listen, have a great month as you continue to celebrate.
1: Thank you so much, and you enjoy your day and have a great one.
0: Thank you very much. It's Bugsy for Deja Vu. Who's this?
2: Oh, my God. Let me just say that the only reason I'm listening is because I love you so much, Bugsy Fox. From Kiss FM days, and I am so happy when you're on the radio.
0: Thank you.
2: My coworker be like, what's the matter? Bugsy's on.
0: Who's this?
2: Oh, my God. You're the best. I'm Lydia. Oh, my God.
0: Lydia, thank you very much. Anything special going on this week?
2: Nothing at all. Just that you on the radio.
0: Oh, thank you so much.
2: I'm so happy.
0: Appreciate
2: all right,
0: you.
2: Just wanted you to know. Bye.
0: Thank you very much.
2: All right. Bye-bye.
0: All right. Bye-bye.
3: 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On Friday, August 28th, 11 a.m., join the National Action Network, Martin Luther King III, and Drum Major Institute at the Lincoln Memorial in Washington, D.C. for the March on Washington. 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

Oh, that Riri, huh? This is Boggs on BLS, number one for R&B, 50 minutes of nonstop music on the Deja Show. I know she's having a good time, on Hubby Lish. I'm having a good time being here with you, too. 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

in life, huh? Moment in life, Keefe D out in L.A. in that Tupac trial. I didn't know they were televising it either. Well, you know, it's going to be interesting. But another side of that is Suge Knight's telling stories about Pac's mom wanted him cremated. And in L.A. at the time, the funeral home claimed they couldn't do it. So said that Suge had $200,000 in one bag and $1 million in cash in another bag, and went by the funeral home and said to the funeral director, here's $200K and we need for you to cremate this Tupac's body. And the guy said, I can't do it now. And then she gave him $1 million. So the guy got $1.2 million to cremate Tupac. And according, and this is allegedly, but according to Suge Knight, they took it back to the hotel room and claimed that the folk, Pac's family in the hotel room, had people come to the Vegas room and said that they rolled his ashes into several blunts and smoked them. Suge said that Tupac's mom's on probation, and he said he was on probation and said that he told Pac's mom he was on probation and felt smoking pot might have been a violation. So he passed the joint. Now I'm good. Anyway, I got some Pac in a few minutes. Dear Mama, 50 minutes of nonstop music with Buzz.

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1: Yeah, man. What up, New York?
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0: This song lived a long time falling, and it should have. Alicia Keys, love you, AK. What's going on? This is Bugsy on BLS. Hey, Steven, what's going on?
1: As far as the verses, I think Joe should win. He has more hits and a better career than Darnell.
0: You know, Darnell's got those sneaky records like the little dance song that everybody plays. And then, you know, he's got a few of those album cuts that a lot of people didn't really pay attention to. But yeah, Joe seems like the overall winner from now. But it's going to be interesting to see what happens. You know what, though, Steve?
1: Mm-hmm.
0: I'm glad that they are doing an R&B versus with two R&B guys that can really sing. So I'm looking forward to that. The entertainment value to me, regardless of who comes out on top, is going to be well worth it. You know?
1: Yeah, so it's a win for R&B.
0: And for real songs, too.
1: Right. The only thing Darnell might have it is he does have that classic album. So that's the only thing he can have over Joe.
0: Yeah, yeah. What really held Joe back was the fact that he happened to have the misfortune of being on Jive Records at the same time R. Kelly was.
1: And I heard him tell that story.
0: And according to what I've heard, allegedly, R. Kelly was telling Barry Weiss and that team over there, you better not make that guy bigger than me. I'm leaving the label, so it's one of those things, you know?
1: Yeah, it's crazy music politics in the industry.
0: Hey, listen, and so is life, huh?
1: Yeah. Can I make a request, Bugsy?
0: Yeah, go ahead.
1: Could you play Show Me by Glenn Jones?
0: Between now and three.
1: All right, I appreciate it.
0: Take care, Steve. Good to talk to you again.
1: No problem.
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2: 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So lock in with me, New York, New Jersey, Connecticut. It's The Quiet Storm, baby, on New York's number one for R&B. 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

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It's all here, BLS

0: One of the New York City musicians from the musicians community from Full Force, Kurt from Full Force, has passed. I didn't know that he was going through it, but all the condolences going out to the many family and friends and fans of Full Force. Kurt, man, was one of, you know, at one point we thought they were all brothers, but, you know, they were cousins and friends and all that, and then out of musicians out of Brooklyn. And Kurt was really cool. We did a lot of work together with Full Force throughout the years and me being here back in New York at home. So our condolences out to Kurt from Full Force, and condolences to the Full Force family and many, many fans. Hey, hang around. I'm back. I got more of your music in a minute. And I've also got those tickets for that big, big festival going on in Tuxedo, New York.
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happening, you know, politically, and it's, except for that congestion pricing. But what we're finding out now, according to the New York City Health Department report, you know, congestion pricing was supposed to cut down the extreme traffic in the city, which it hasn't. And it was also supposed to cut down the pollution in the city. And according to the New York City Health Department's report released Friday, examined four traffic-related pollutants inside Manhattan's congestion relief zone since the $9 toll was implemented. No change. As a matter of fact, it went up a little bit. Don't put a ring on it. Put the wraps on it if you have to. BLS with

0: The mic record for the mic for Deja Vu. Hey, what's up, Kurt? Kurt, what's going on? Curtis, what's going on?
1: I'm alive. I'm well. I'm good. God, and that Glenn Jones was a flashback.
0: You like that, huh?
1: I love that. So I got some requests, if you may.
0: What's that?
1: These are some Steve Arrington, Weak in the Knees.
0: Hey, y'all gonna get me kicked off Deja show, man, messing around with you.
1: Don't even say that, man. Don't talk like that. You know which one I'm talking about?
0: You know I know.
1: Okay, my bad.
0: Them joints, man. That's when they had albums in cellophane on the Bad Boys. Rub them joints on your jeans and open album up.
1: Love you, bro.
0: I love you back, Kurt. Appreciate you listening.
1: You're the man.
0: To really do.
1: All the time. Thank you.
0: You're welcome. Bye-bye. We've got Neo and Maxwell as well. Yeah, Maxwell was on 135th Street this past weekend. We're going to hit you with one of his songs before 3 o'clock today. This is BLS.
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Fair, I've Got a Family 4-Pack. It takes place up in Tuxedo, New York. Yesterday, one of the winners wanted to know, well, what goes on? I've never been there. Well, it's a fantasy experience. And you got a 4-pack of passes, I'll be giving you a chance to have some new experience. I mean, damn, life is short. I mean, when you go on the apps, social media is everything except social. If it's not the beefing on social media, it's finding out people you've seen or haven't seen in a while have passed. So don't waste any time. Time is short. For those of you who've lost folks, here's Nathan, Wanye, Sean, Mariah,

0: It was good seeing Maxwell on 135th St. Nick on Sunday. Hey, thank you for coming up and supporting us in Harlem, as you always do, and no matter where we are, but in particular Harlem. And congratulations to the Harlem Chamber of Commerce, everyone working that stage. One sister in particular that was up at Great Day in Harlem that was taking care of us, Deja, myself, and just Nick, and Lenny, and Chuck. And it's a lot when you're standing on the side of the stage, because everybody's important. So there's some times when you have to stand by the stage while other things work, and her demeanor and all. A lot of love to you, sis. Appreciate you so much. Let's stay. I've got the passes. The four-pack, I promised you. Yeah, for Tuxedo, New York. Renaissance Fair, New York Renaissance Fair. And that's going to happen in about 20 minutes here on 107.5 WBLS, 83 and sunny with Bugs.
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0: minutes of nonstop music. Tammy Goodman is on the phone. We're going to give her a brand new experience with these family four-pack of passes for that big, big fair in Tuxedo, New York. It's New York Renaissance Fair, a full-on Renaissance-themed village festival, outdoor entertainment. It's beautiful up there, too. Congratulations to you, Tammy. You just won. You just won the tickets for New York Renaissance Fair in Tuxedo, New York. Hopefully I'll see you tomorrow. Have a good remainder of the day. Be safe out here. Hit me up at Bugsy Bugs World if you need to.
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Joe Crack the Dawn. What's up? It's 107.5 WVLS. Hanging out inside the Just Nick Show on a hump day. I've got some prizes to give away a little bit later on in the show, but right now it's time to kick off 107 minutes of commercial-free music. It's BLS. Excuse me, can

Commercial free on WVLS inside the Just Nick Show. Yo, did you hear about what's been going on in Indiana? Like, they are dealing with a serious disaster right now. There was historic flooding that had killed at least 7 people, and it forced more than 1,000 residents from their homes. And now it's left tens of thousands of people without power. Like, it's been crazy because it's not on the news. You're not hearing much about it other than people who live there who's going on social media talking about it. But it's like there's more rain and heavy downpour in the forecast, and they're already weeks without power, without water, fighting for gas cans. Like, it's literally insane out there. So if you have family out there, check on them, and let's continue to promote awareness for this. All right, let's get back to this music. It's WBLS inside the Just Nick Show.

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4: 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Shouldn't have left you. Without a dope beat.

0: 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Hello.
1: Hey, Just Nick. It's Rev. How you doing?
0: Hi. How are you, Rev?
1: I'm doing well. Listen, you know why I'm calling? Because I wanted to give you an invitation.
0: Ooh, do tell. What's going on?
1: I got on the last of the month my backpack bonanza. I'm giving away backpacks to pre-K and juniors at my church. And it's going to be from 12 to 5. We're giving hot dogs, hamburgers. We got face painting, bouncy clown, musicians, the whole kit and caboodle.
0: Oh, that's awesome. And when is this again?
1: It's going to be Saturday, August 29th from 12 to 5, but it's a first come, first serve. We have so many backpacks from pre-K to about like 7th grade, and you just got to stick around. You got to stick around till 3:30, 4 o'clock, and if you're there before, first come, first serve.
0: And where's the location?
1: It's at 105 Riverdale Avenue, Brooklyn, New York, and the name of the church is People Baptist Church. The pastor there is Pastor Kevin Williams.
0: Thank you so much for calling in to share that info, Rev. 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

remember when I first heard that group, I was like, yo, who is harmonizing like that? And all of them can sing? Crazy part is they still sound like that to this day. The harmony is on point. Shout out to Brownstone. Locked into the Just Nick Show in WBLS. And right now it's time to give away a family four-pack of tickets to the iconic New York Renaissance Fair. It's going down in Tuxedo, New York. It is definitely a family event. So if you want to go, 212-545-1075. Looking for caller number 7.

0: R&B, we got you. It's WVLS Inside the Just Nick Show, and I want to know who shall goeth to this New York Renaissance Fair. If thou wants these tickets, call in 212-545-1075. Thou hast been caller number 7. WVLS, you're with Just Nick. Hello?
1: Hi, hello. See, I told you there was going to answer. My son said he was going to answer.
0: Oh, well, look at that.
1: Number 7? Right.
0: Look proving at that. Him wrong. You're calling number 7.
1: Oh, thank you.
0: Congratulations. You just got a family 4-pack of tickets to the iconic New York Renaissance Fair. It's going down in Tuxedo, New York, and it's a full-on Renaissance-themed village. They've got the festival, the outdoor entertainment, and there's going to be plenty of vendors for you and the family to enjoy. Congratulations.
1: Thank you very much.
0: And what's your favorite R&B station hooking you up on this Wednesday? Winning Wednesday.
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0: Got that right. 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Coming up, I've got some Whitney Houston, some Snoop D-O-double-G, some Nelly, Dave and Tim's, and we're going to affirm ourselves with a daily affirmation less than 15 minutes away, so don't you move. 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

The best highs in life is your natural high. What's up? It's just Nick hanging out with you on your number one for R&B station, WBLS. And it's time to affirm ourselves. Favorite part of the show, and I saw this quote that said, once is a mistake, twice is a decision, and three times is just their character, baby. And I want y'all to really meditate on that. That one will save you a lot of frustration if you really understand it. We have a habit of judging people by their apologies instead of their patterns. Anybody can say, I didn't mean it. My bad. That's not normally me. But when the same behavior keeps showing up, eventually you have to stop calling it an accident. And that doesn't mean you have to argue or change them or even convince them that they're wrong. Sometimes the lesson is simply to believe what they've constantly and consistently shown you and then move accordingly. And y'all know I like to hold myself accountable whenever I'm in those interactions. So it's not necessarily to focus on them, but to then think about why you are allowing that type of behavior in your life. What do you need to heal that says this type of behavior is acceptable for me? Because it's not. Okay, so let's affirm. I trust patterns over promises, and I adjust my access accordingly. Somebody special needed to hear that out there. It's the Just Nick Show on VLS.

0: Hands down, one of my favorite songs to sing at karaoke. Y'all not seeing me on that microphone. What's up? It's just Nick hanging out with you on this Wednesday as we head into the 5 o'clock traffic hour. I got your requested music coming up. Yeah, we're going to keep these hits rolling with some Kehlani, some Alicia Keys, Mary J. Blige. Got some news about Snoop D-O-double-G, and I just got my hands on some tickets to check out Selena Johnson. She's going to be live this Sunday at Sony Hall, and if you want to go with a friend, you might want to stick around because that's all coming up next. It's the Just Nick Show on WBLS.
1: 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I'm dropping all your favorite slow jams like this. To even this. So lock in with me, New York, New Jersey, Connecticut. It's The Quiet Stoneberry on New York's number one for R&B. 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

out to the couples who fold each other's clothes. Okay, that's love. That's Kehlani right there at WVLS. Don't forget, she's going to be taking over the Barclays this Friday with her Kehlani World Tour. Looking forward to it. But listen, as promised, I said I got some tickets to give away. If you want to see Selena Johnson, she's going to be here this Sunday at Sony Hall. 212-545-1075. Call me to win.

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4: 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And every time I hear something hot, it makes me want to move.

0: I hope you're doing just fine on this Win It Wednesday. Getting you over the hump, it's yours truly, Just Nick. As always, I appreciate you tuning in, and this is how I say thank you. We're giving away these passes to check out Selena Johnson, amazing vocalist, especially live, up close and personal. Baby, the microphone is on. She's going to be here this Sunday, and if you want to go and take a friend, I got you. Caller number 7, where are you? WBLS, you're on with Just Nick. Hello, who's this?
1: This is Glenda. I'm calling from New Jersey, Irvington, New Jersey.
0: You have great timing, Glenda. You're caller number 7.
1: Yes, thank you.
0: You're going to see the songstress, Selena Johnson. She's got special guest, Lenny Sidair, coming this Sunday, August 23rd at Sony Hall. And you and the guests are going to be in the building, okay?
1: Wonderful.
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I literally watched that the other day. I could watch that movie all day long. What's up? It's Just Nick hanging out with you on this Wednesday. Don't forget that Donnell Jones is going up against Joe tomorrow for Versus, and it's going to be on YouTube and TikTok. Who are you rooting for? You can find me on Instagram. Hey, Just Nick. Let me know in the stories. I'm going for both, because both of them can sing. BLM.

0: Lima singing.
1: Hit that tune.
0: Boys to men, I'll make love to you. I'm not by myself. Somebody was in their house or in their car or at work singing at the top of their lungs just then. Shout out to you. You are my tribe, baby. You're my tribe.
1: You can tell Nick don't want to be by herself, right?
0: Yes, yes. Just Nick, Red Alert here on your number one for R&B, WVLS. What's going on, Red?
1: What can I say? Nick, we here.
0: Yes, we are. Here, blessed to be alive and in good health.
1: That's right, on a hump day.
0: Yes, but speaking of health, did you hear there is like this food virus or illness going around? It's called cyclosporiasis, and it's in New Jersey. Over 200 people have been affected by this. Yes, some of the symptoms include diarrhea, stomach cramps, throwing up, fatigue, loss of appetite. And what's interesting is that when you get this illness, it's usually picked up by contaminated food or water. Now,
1: is there certain parts of Jersey or is it spread around?
0: So it's spread around like all of New Jersey, but collectively it's about 200 people.
1: Do you think it will go any further than Jersey, you know, within the tri-state area?
0: To be honest, there's so much going on, right, with the food recalls. Every day it's something else.
1: I know, it's always something.
0: It's a lot.
1: Never fails.
0: So you don't know if it's coming from the food or from the water, because you remember our systems got hacked out there in Jersey not that long ago, and we talked about it, and they was like, oh, we have a backup plan. But if it's from contaminated water, it just makes you wonder, is it really under control?
1: We called you, everybody.
0: Absolutely. So I said all that to say is, you know, if you've been just sick, feeling nauseous, you might want to go to a doctor, check that out.
1: Don't hesitate.
0: Also, make sure when you are buying your food that you wash your produce, okay? Baking soda for your fruits and vegetables, vinegar will go a long way.
1: Some people be feeling like, oh, I don't feel like going through all that. But, you know, when it comes to your health, you've got to.
0: Absolutely. And you know I'm all about that. I'm all about that. That's why I started my own garden, because I'm not playing. I'm not playing.
1: I hear you, man.
0: Okay, I'm sitting here drinking out of a copper mug today because I need my water to be clean. Shout out to the people. If you know, you know. But anyway, we got this After Work Mix coming up.
1: Hey.
0: Less than 10 minutes.
1: No doubt.
0: It's a Wednesday.
1: Okay. Hump day, everybody.
0: Don't
1: Just
0: you
1: Nick
0: move.
1: And I. WVLS. Come on.
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12: 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The turntables are fired up. The music is set. So turn that volume all the way up. 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
1: That's right, the middle of the week.
0: It already feels like fall just because it's getting darker earlier.
1: Yeah, I realized that. Something else.
0: I'm not going to lie, fall is one of my favorite seasons. But anyway, I hope you're enjoying this mix right now. Just Nick, Red Alert on the ones and twos, doing what we do. And right now, I got to do what I do.
1: What's
0: NYCU news you can use.
1: Go ahead.
0: So happy heavenly birthday to Nolan Wells. He should be here to celebrate his birthday.
1: Oh, man. Heavenly birthday blessings.
0: And he would have been 19. Let's continue to put pressure on the system and finding out who's responsible for his death. Still don't have the answers they need to find out what actually happened to him. So
1: respect to the family and everybody close to him.
0: Happy heavenly birthday to Nate Dogg.
1: Yeah, my man Nate Dogg, yo. He was the cooner when it came to hip-hop and R&B or the touch of it.
2: Hold up. Wait.
0: Hey.
1: I like my man Nate. Cool dude.
0: Yes, rest in peace. In other news, we're almost a month away from NBC's The Voice to watch our very own Queen Latifah.
1: Hey, la la. No, that's what they call her from out in hometown in Jersey.
0: Yeah, I'm really only watching for her. Rooting for you, girl. I know she's going to just bring a different flavor to it. Shout out to Kiki Palmer, who's going to be hosting.
1: Oh, yeah?
0: September 21st on NBC and Peacock. Make sure you guys are tuning in. All right, you're all caught up with the news. Coming up, part two of this mix.
1: As we continue, Just Nick and I, WBLS.
3: 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On Friday, August 28th, 11 a.m., join the National Action Network, Martin Luther King III, and Drum Major Institute at the Lincoln Memorial in Washington, D.C. for the March on Washington, Defend the Vote. 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
0: Follow me, Hey Just Nick, JUSNIK, and of course, follow WBLS 107.5 NYC. We're going to wrap things up and get out of here and be right back tomorrow.
2: Yeah, we're going to do it. Like you always say, pregame. Thursday, right?
0: Pre-gaming on the Thursday. You got
2: pre-gaming
0: it.
2: Pre-gaming on Thursday. See, I'm trying to get it right.
0: Plus, I got more tickets for you to get that family four-pack to the Renaissance Fair and tickets to check out Selena Johnson live in concert at Sony Hall this Sunday. So, tune in, lock in. The show starts at 3.
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0: What's up, Red?
2: I'm going to get it right.
0: No, you got it. Pre-game
2: okay,
0: Thursday,
2: okay.
0: Baby.
2: I'm just double-checking.
0: It's BLS. 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
2: 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Dark times is when the doctor is telling you that you'll never be the same again. Those are dark times. When you think about it, you really don't even want to live because you're not going to be the same. You're not going to be who you used to be. Those are dark times. When your wife is looking at you, you got to question it like, are you going to be there for me? What you going to do? I'm talking to you. Answer the question.

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Good evening, Quiet Storm family. I'm ready for a beautiful evening to unfold, and I have beautiful people to enjoy it with. So I thank you so much for allowing me to be right here in your company. I'm Lenny Green. We're going to keep these love lines open because something tells me you have quite a few requests for me to fulfill tonight based on some of the emails I received last night. And I see that question last night, that Confessions of Love question last night, kind of got you all responding a lot differently. If you missed the Quiet Storm Confessions of Love question last night, it was, do you think women and men who stay single longer face a harder time dating or even staying in a relationship? If you did not get a chance to engage in conversation, drop me an email, all right? LennyGreenTQS@gmail.com. But in the meantime, here are these beautiful ladies taking us on a musical journey. Egypt. Isn't that a place to go? I hear it's breathtaking. Can't wait to visit. But let's go over there musically right now. Welcome home to the Quiet Storm.

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The Quiet Storm, baby, in the cut and helping you get through the rest of your day. Shout out to all my lovers who are definitely not checked off yet in the JLB, but that's okay. I'm glad that you were able to get me on, keep me on your computer. Listening online is cool, you know what I'm saying? Especially when you got to deal with some work. If I can do anything for you, being so you're at the computer, you can drop me a quick email as well. LennyGreenTQS@gmail.com. I'm so serious. And for those of you who are in a little traffic, well, baby, I'm the perfect person and the perfect space to help you forget about the traffic, because it is what it is. But let me just provide you with that ear candy that is so necessary and so needed and so helpful and so therapeutic and so healing. It's a lot of things. Music is definitely a great source to connect to. And I'm so glad that you allow me to lay it out for you the way I do. Look, we're going to have a great evening. I'm going to surprise birthday call someone today. I am. And you'll know who that someone is when we get in a little deeper. But let me fulfill a request that came in via email. Nicole Nelson, you love this song from the 80s. I understand why. It's a great song. It's called I Like It. Yeah, I like it too. I like it when we're together like this. Here's The Barge. Welcome home and welcome inside the comfort of the Quiet Storm.

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The Quiet Storm, baby, locked in place to enjoy a beautiful evening filled up with that ear candy that is so necessary. I gotta send some love out to all of my lovers who are locked in with on social media. Can't thank you enough for locking in on my Instagram page, Lenny Green Official. Thank you for locking in on my Facebook pages, the Lenny Green page and the Quiet Storm with Lenny Green page. And of course, you can find me on TikTok now. And it's great to connect with so many people. I know it took me a long damn time to get on TikTok, but I'm there now. So make sure you connect with me and follow me, and let's exchange some, you know, conversation. And I have yet to go, you know, live on TikTok. A few of my colleagues have been going live, and I have yet to do that because I got to learn this one thing. So just bear with me, but I'm going to get there. And when I get there, I hope you are already there. But let me get into a song, a new song, that is from the legendary Melba Moore. I'm so glad that not only she is doing greater things, like she did the book, the memoir, that's out if you haven't gotten it, and she's not stopping creatively as well. Her daughter is managing her career, so Charlie, you're doing a great job, and this is a great song, and it's an important message. It's called Love Wins Every Time. In case you didn't know, you're going to find out now. Melba Moore, baby, in the Quiet Storm. We don't-

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5: 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When you think about it, you really don't even want to live because you're not going to be the same. 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Those are dark times. When your wife is looking at you, you got to question it like, are you going to be there for me? What you going to do? I'm talking to you. Answer the question.

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16: But I don't understand why. See, it's burning me to hold on to this. I know this is something I gotta do, but that don't mean I want to. What I'm trying to say is that